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Take me down from the pretty reckless. It's 92.7 WQLZ. Welcome to your Wednesday night soundtrack and the late night rock session. Alexa here, hanging out with you for some fun. Glad to be back, as always, taking you through the evening together. And we've got the next 5 hours, so let's get into it with Five Finger Death Punch, Nails in the Coffin.

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12: It may be the heart of the fall season, but temperatures do not feel like October. Tonight, mostly clear and cool with lows around 54. And for Thursday, mostly sunny and pleasantly mild with afternoon highs around 79. With your News Channel 20 Storm Team forecast, I'm Chief Meteorologist Cheryl Lemke.
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Tell me when you've had enough from Evanescence on 92.7 WQLZ. Hopefully you hadn't had enough of me already. We just got our late night rock session started together, and I got a lot of fun stuff to tell you about tonight, including how you can win $1,000 in gas and groceries. 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

A new one from A Perfect Circle called Starless on 92.7 WQLZ. 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
1: Alter Bridge has dropped a brand new video for Tested and Able, the latest single from the band's self-titled 8th studio album. The clip landed this week as the band continues its push behind one of the most talked about rock releases of this year. Stained has announced a second North American leg of their Break the Cycle 25th anniversary tour. The second leg will kick off March 4th and will wrap up on April 16th. Seether, Hoobastank, Hinder will all be opening bands for that tour. Tickets for the general public go on sale this Friday at 10 a.m. Of course, Break the Cycle was released back in 2001 and has gone platinum 7 times. This tour came through St. Louis earlier this year. Closest they come to us this time around will be Moline on April 11th. And From Ashes to New have revealed dates for its Reflections North American tour next spring. Mark your calendars for March 7th at the Castle Theater up in Bloomington. And that is your WQLZ Rock Report for Wednesday, October 7th.
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We got so many deals dropping this Friday, and a bunch of them are going to be from your favorite spots around Springfield that are very, very yummy and delicious. I'll have more on the great dining deal drop later on tonight, so stay tuned for that. It is your Wednesday night soundtrack on WQLZ till midnight. 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
1: INB is proud to give back to the community with IMB's Touchdowns for the Table. 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Over the past 10 years, INB has donated over $20,000 from INB's Touchdowns for the Table. Great music, food, and fun. That's what you'll get at the Kevin Howell Fundraiser this Sunday at the Sangamon County Fairgrounds in New Berlin from 2 till 6 p.m. Live music from Lick Creek, a bubble party with foam and flight, raffles, and a silent auction. All proceeds will benefit Kevin's treatment and medical expenses. The Kevin Howell Fundraiser this Sunday from 2 till 6 at the Sangamon County Fairgrounds in New Berlin.
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6: It may be the heart of the fall season, but temperatures do not feel like October. Tonight, mostly clear and cool with lows around 54. And for Thursday, mostly sunny and pleasantly mild with afternoon highs around 79. With your News Channel 20 Storm Team Forecast, I'm Chief Meteorologist Cheryl Lemke.
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Fozzie's I Know Evil, 92.7 WQLZ. Alexa here taking you through till midnight, chilling at the station, although it's a little too chill in here tonight, or actually the opposite. I forgot to turn the air down, and I'm personally paying for the decision because I'm wearing a whole sweatsuit tonight. I never know if I'm going to be freezing or sweating in this place, but you know what is consistent? The good rock during the late night rock session. Avatar up next with Colossus.

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Gold from Wage War on 92.7 WQLZ. Alexi here hanging out with you till midnight. And guys, it's fall, which means haunted houses, pumpkin patches, and spooky stuff. Basically all the things we wait for all year. Or I personally do. We got the Fall Pumpkins and Frights Guide to help you figure out where to go around the area. And I'll tell you all about it later tonight. So stay tuned. For now, let's take it back to the 90s with Filter. I was 4 years old when this one came out. Here's Hey Man, Nice Shot.

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The Offspring's Gotta Get Away on 92.7 WQLZ. And if you need to get away from all the commotion, the noise, or just the thoughts in your own head for a little while, turn it up right here. We got all the good rock carrying you through until midnight. And this next one is a collab that I'm a little partial to myself. Bill Murray and A Day to Remember with Always Let You Down on WQLZ.

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8: It may be the heart of the fall season, but temperatures do not feel like October. Tonight, mostly clear and cool with lows around 54. And for Thursday, mostly sunny and pleasantly mild with afternoon highs around 79. With your News Channel 20 Storm Team Forecast, I'm Chief Rogers, Cheryl Lemke.
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Tonight from Social Distortion, 92.7 WQLZ. Thank you for hanging out with me tonight during the Late Night Rock session. It is Wednesday, guys. We're officially halfway through the work week. Thank goodness. Sometimes it really is the music that carries you through. And I think we got a pretty good band to help with that next. But Finger Death Punch, here's Afterlife.

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1: We talked about those reality shows like the new Willy Wonka one or Amazing Race where you have to go with a partner, family member, friend, whatever. 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
1: 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Yes, yes, yes. Kelly is level-headed. 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

0: Primal Hill from Volbeat on 92.7 WQLZ, gliding through the late night rock session together. And you can always get a hold of me at the text club. The number is 217-629-8200. Send me the songs you want to hear. Tell me what you're up to, or just send me whatever thoughts are bouncing around in your head. It's a pretty great way to stay connected to the WQLZ family. And now it's time to rage a little. Here's Renegades of Thug.
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In the end from Lincoln Park, Hybrid Theory Days, and we love it here on 92.7 WQLZ. Up next is a song that gets pretty deep, literally. It's called Deep. Blackstone Cherry wrote this song about the journey of their bassist and his wife struggling with infertility. It's one of those songs where there is a lot of real emotion behind it. Here they are with Deep, Blackstone Cherry on WQLZ.

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7: It may be the heart of the fall season, but temperatures do not feel like October. Tonight, mostly clear and cool with lows around 54. And for Thursday, mostly sunny and pleasantly mild with afternoon highs around 79. With your News Channel 20 Storm Team Forecast, I'm Chief Meteorologist Cheryl Lemke.
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Leslie Balker for president here on your late night rock session. Alexa, take me through till midnight on 92.7 WQLZ. And no sleepwalking around here, guys. You gotta stay awake. We're sending it loud. We're doing it big. It's Wednesday. We gotta keep you motivated to get through the rest of the week somehow. So let's keep it moving with Highly Suspect. This one's called Lydia.

wings in the morning. 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

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It's From Ashes to New on 92.7 WQLZ, and they absolutely rocked the grandstand at the Illinois State Fair this past year, opening up for Shinedown. 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

Machine Head from Bush on 92.7 WQLZ as we're heading into our last hour together during the late night rock session. So we're going to make it count. Up next, we got a collab that's been doing really well in rotation, and you guys have been giving this one some love, too. So here's Papa Roach, Humankind. It's called See You in Hell.

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2: It may be the heart of the fall season, but temperatures do not feel like October. Tonight, mostly clear and cool with lows around 54. And for Thursday, mostly sunny and pleasantly mild with afternoon highs around 79. With your News Channel 20 Storm Team Forecast, I'm Chief Meteorologist Cheryl Lemke.
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And guys, I almost forgot to tell you about Mandatory Metallica. 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And speaking of songs with a little personal connection, I actually know a girl who was named after this next one. 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
1: We talked about those reality shows like the new Willy Wonka one or Amazing Race where you have to go with a partner, family member, friend, whatever. 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
1: 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Yes, yes, yes. Kelly is level-headed. 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

unraveling from Muse 92.7 WQLZ, and I may have unraveled a little bit tonight, so I'm going to get out of here and get myself together. Thanks for hanging out with me during the Late Night Rock session, and I'll be back with you tomorrow at 7 p.m. for another one. For now, turn this one up. It's Hailstorm with I Miss the Misery. Good night, guys.

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1: We talked about those reality shows like the new Willy Wonka one or Amazing Race where you have to go with a partner, family member, friend, whatever. 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
1: Kelly's good at puzzles. 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Yes, yes, yes. Kelly is level-headed. 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
1: Can't drink, can't draw, can't drown them away. 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
1: We talked about those reality shows like the new Willy Wonka one or Amazing Race where you have to go with a partner, family member, friend, whatever. And we wondered, who would you pick on the show? 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
3: Shut up, Reader. 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
1: Kelly's good at puzzles. Kelly's observant. Kelly's good at recognizing patterns. Yes, yes, yes. Kelly is level-headed. No.
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1: Hello, the free beer and hot wing show. What's it like when a whole major city rallies behind someone with a dream? A dream to do something nearly everyone has done before. Like 99.5%.
2: Okay, well, I guess if somebody is so behind the curve that they haven't done something everyone else has done, everybody else should rally behind that to make sure they accomplish it.
1: Well, the city of Denver was up for it for this woman who just wanted to go from walker to roller.
3: For all the time she's been on planet Earth, Heather Walker, just like her last name says, has been able to walk. But that's not all. She can skip too, one foot in front of the other.
2: What in the hell am I seeing?
4: What do you mean? Wait.
3: She's pretty good at it. She can also use a pogo stick. One hop on top of the other. But on August 22nd, she'll attempt a new feat.
5: My newest dream is to attempt roller skating for the very first time in my life.
2: Okay, this is some fine AI.
6: Oh, no, it's not.
7: She could just fall straight onto her face.
3: Heather's mother worries the incident will end in injury or disaster. But Heather is inspired by the balance and agility, hoping to get that experience.
1: As they say this, she's holding her cat with its back two paws on her right hand and its front two paws on her left hand, balancing it.
2: That's a giant cat.
1: Yeah. Mm.
3: Experience like some of her other family members. She also has experience from one time dressing as a pillow.
1: What?
2: This is a hilariously written story.
5: My pillow character was very focused on finding warmth by a fire. And those motions, the back and forth, the warming of the fire might really inspire my skating, shifting weight.
7: And there was a lot of padding. So there was
5: padding,
7: to get used to these knee pads. You could just wear this just in case.
1: Mom's got helmet for
2: putting it on backwards. It's on backwards.
7: You're talking about it?
5: I think it's on backwards.
7: Oh my gosh. Oh, sweetie, I'm so worried about your safety.
2: Yeah, I mean, no wonder you've stunted her because you don't even know how to put a helmet on this poor adult woman.
7: Better do this. Her hair, which is so cute, is going to get pretty squashed down.
1: The helmet on the back has a sticker that says, I love my brain. Makes sense.
7: Squashed down from that helmet. She could break a bone. Her helmet could fly off. I saw that clasp was not secure.
3: Will Walker become skater? She's asking as many people who can to join her in Cheeseman Park on August 22nd to see if she can attempt what so many other children before.
4: Did you see the quote at the bottom? So they're showing the poster and it's got her and all these various roller skating scenarios and positions. And at the bottom, in a little thought bubble, it says, I am worried for her safety, Heather's mom.
3: What so many other children before her have attempted and succeeded at. And hopes that the worrying will be left to her mother. If she does succeed, she says she does not know what's next, but thinks she'll be on a positive roll.
5: If I can roller skate without falling, then that probably means I could also climb a tree as an adult. It probably means I could build a table. I would assume I could learn how to fold a fitted sheet. Learn how to pickaxe climb up to Everest.
2: Oh, yeah.
5: I could learn how to paint in the style of Picasso. Scale a light post.
3: In Denver, Lindsay Thies, absolutely made up news.
1: They did that in such a way, faking a news story. Yeah. And news has been watered down to the point where I bet lots of people thought this was a legit news story the whole time.
6: Okay, but she did it.
1: She really did the go skating thing.
6: You have the video of that too, Steve, because she really did it.
1: And people did show up.
6: Yes, so many people showed up.
1: 1-800-947-3979. More of this on the way. 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
1: What happens when a major city rallies behind a woman who's going to do something that lots of people have already done?
2: No, everyone.
1: Almost.
3: The crowd is insane.
1: Right? She's got knee pads.
3: There's a painter doing a live painting there.
4: Somebody was holding up a poster that just said, please don't die.
3: Yeah.
2: Like, there's easily a couple hundred people there.
3: Easily.
1: She's edging her way towards the finish line. With remarkably little grace.
5: Uh-huh.
1: But amazing panache. I love this. This gives the same feelings of like, remember the one where it was like, don't forget Saturday, watch Dave eat a whole rotisserie chicken.
3: Yeah.
1: And like 2,000 people show up and yes. He eats it. They all go crazy. Yeah. And then they're like, let's go home.
4: Or there was a guy who did like, come have a cigarette with me in Central Park. And like 400 people showed up and just all smoked a cigarette together and then peaced out.
1: That's pretty good. What is your childhood thing you would like to accomplish that if you went for it, you wouldn't mind strangers watching you? Because I just imagined me trying to learn to swim with that many people watching. And that sounds like every version of hell.
4: Like do laps down, like down and back down an Olympic sized pool.
1: Oh, God.
4: Or just a yard.
1: Tread
4: pool.
1: Water would be like, okay, look at that guy go.
2: For me, it's diving into a pool.
5: I was going to say mine would be diving, I think, because like, you know, I can ride a bike and I can like regularly swim and stuff, but I've never been good at diving because I always swam in lakes. You just walk into a lake, you know, like, so when somebody would have a pool, I would just kind of fall into it or cannonball. I would almost always just cannonball because I could never really do it. And I wasn't in the pool long enough to practice. So you'd go, well, I'm just going to get in and have fun. So yeah, mine would also be diving, Steve.
2: Terrifying if I knew that a couple hundred people were showing up to watch me dive off of a diving board.
1: Like how high up would it even matter?
2: Even if it was off the side of the like
1: the pool,
2: just diving into the pool.
1: Yeah
5: I came close a couple of times from the side. The diving board, you add 2 feet to that or whatever a diving board is. I don't think it's more than 2 feet,
1: mate. What about
5: and
1: you?
5: It changes everything.
4: Mine would be to do like a figure skater spin. Like where they stay in one place and they spin really fast
5: cool. Oh, that looks really hard.
4: I would love to be able to do that just once.
1: But you can ice skate already, right?
4: Yeah, I can ice skate, but I want a figure skate, but specifically that cool spinny thing.
1: Kelly, you got one?
3: Cartwheel.
1: Cartwheel.
3: Mm.
1: I just saw a post today, Kelly.
3: Yeah.
1: I want a cartwheel. On one of the like local Facebook pages. Mm-hmm. And it said, attention, looking for a nurturing woman to teach my 11-year-old daughter how to do a cartwheel.
3: Oh, same.
1: And I thought, I wonder if that could be a class.
3: Yeah.
1: You know what I mean? Class? Like if they did that, there would be adults who would go to that.
3: Well, and I also saw a post about adult gymnastics where you're learning like how little kids learn
1: because
3: you never did it before. Or you were like me where my mom signed me up for dance class and gymnastics and I just wanted to play baseball with the boys.
1: Yeah.
3: And now that I'm 38, I'm like, kind of wish I would have done gymnastics.
1: Like balance beam.
3: Yeah, because I love yoga. Yoga's my favorite thing on the planet. So yeah, I would love to do it. And like, hey, come to the park and teach me how to do a cartwheel. Hundreds of people show up. Give me all your techniques.
1: Mm-hmm.
3: All of them. Somebody live paint it for me. I'd like to have Bob Ross there. I think that'd be fantastic.
2: I don't think he's going to make it.
3: No,
5: yeah, it's
3: going to
5: be tough
3: dead.
5: On him. Yeah. But I think the most depressing part of my adult life is when I realized I had lost the strength to do goofy stuff like that. Like I've never been able to do a cartwheel, but there was a time in my life where I would have been at least strong enough to moderately attempt one if somebody helped me learn. But there's no way I could do it now. I don't have the same strength that I used to have in my upper body.
1: Well, and I don't trust that my momentum is going to keep me going, that I won't just tip over like an old silo that somebody hit with a rock.
5: Exactly.
4: Yeah, as an adult, the idea of just flinging myself towards the ground using only my arms to propel me
1: Everything about your brain has told you that's a bad idea for years at this point.
4: Yeah, I don't think my brain would let me do that.
5: Doing a regular somersault now as a 53-year-old is like a nauseating experience. And that's so easy.
1: I mean, it's like yesterday I rubbed up against the dryer while it was running and I thought I was going to have to die.
5: Yeah, it's
1: not good. Tommy, what would your adult thing you want to learn that you should have learned as a kid be?
6: Oh my gosh, double dutch. I was so jealous of people who could jump between those ropes. I could never figure it out.
1: Mm-hmm. I'd be happy just while we're talking about that age group of just how to make that cats in the cradle thing with yarn.
2: Oh, that's a good one.
1: I still don't know how they did that. Yeah. How'd they make it inside out? Why aren't their hands tied together?
5: Yeah, I could only do that because my sister could do it. So she'd show me. And then, but if you asked me to do it the next time alone, I'd go, I don't know how to do that.
1: Back in a moment. It is the Free Beer and Hot Wings Show on 92.7 WQLZ, the rock station. 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
1: What's the easiest sport to go pro in? Not that you necessarily would have had the chops to do it.
2: Right.
1: But, you know, let's say you turn 15 years old and somebody says, if you can go pro in any sport, you don't even have to be good in it. But there are tremendous rewards. You know, you get $1 billion if you can make it to the pro level.
2: Yeah.
3: Okay.
2: Okay, yeah.
1: What would you have picked?
3: I thought about this.
1: The easiest path.
3: A little bit.
2: Okay, yeah.
3: I think bowling. Because I don't think it'll be one of the major, like the four major sports, at least in this country. Because I think that those requires too much physical fitness.
1: And natural athleticism, and like in football and basketball, natural born size.
2: Size, yeah.
1: Bowling, you have to be an anomaly
2: right.
1: to make those.
3: Bowling is literally the same motion over and over again.
1: Mm-hmm.
3: I understand that there's skill involved, but it's a pretty limited skill set that you need.
1: More trainable than golf, like for your body, I think.
3: Yeah.
1: Right?
3: It's super accessible.
1: Yeah.
3: You don't really need a ton of, I don't know, you need a ball.
1: You get better the more you drink.
3: Yeah. But I mean, you could go to the bowling alley every night of the week and work on it.
1: For not much money.
3: Mm-hmm.
1: All right. Bowling was on my short list.
2: Mm-hmm.
1: Kelly, how about you?
4: I've got one sport and one sport only.
1: What is it?
4: Golf.
1: You'd do golf?
4: Wow. Hell yeah, I'd do golf. Hell yeah.
1: Have you played a lot of golf?
4: I played golf twice and I hit a 100-yarder like the second time I swung a club. And the guy I was dating at the time was like, you should really practice this more. And I think just because of the hip movement, you have to do a lot in tennis and in volleyball when you're spiking, when you're hitting, when you're trying to place a little tiny tennis ball. I just understood how I should stand. And I think I could, especially if I worked with a trainer and worked on like building muscle in all the right places. But I hate golf. I think it's one of the dumbest sports of all time. And I hate to say that out loud because people love it. And I want to love it.
1: I think that's one of the hardest ones. Mm-hmm. Only because there are so many little things that can mess you up.
2: Mm-hmm.
5: But it is one of those things where once you kind of figure it out or once you start getting good at it and building that confidence, you just keep that up and just keep going and then you're good. And then
1: no, I'm not.
5: It's like once it clicked. Well, it just hasn't clicked for you yet.
3: You never got to the point where you got to figure it out.
4: I think that could be so easy to do. And I probably sound real stupid to people who understand golf better than what minimal experience I have. But also, I get to play on the prettiest places.
5: Mm-hmm.
1: I mean, that would be
4: so cool.
1: Pretty great.
4: Yeah, I'm going for golf, without a doubt.
1: Hobbings, what are you doing?
2: I mean, golf was definitely on my list, too. The older I've gotten, the worse I've gotten. But when I was a kid, I was decent. Like, I shot a 42 on a par 3, legit, when I was in 7th grade. And I think if I had had lessons and pursued it, that would have been a good option. But I think my number one would be auto racing.
4: Oh, yeah.
1: That's what I was going to pick. I know how to drive.
2: Yeah, I was. Well, and the thing is, like, I was good at it when I was a kid. I was a good driver. And I think, again, if I had
1: based on what measurements, how do you know you were a good driver?
2: Well, I never got into an accident. I drove aggressively. I almost always won at go-karts whenever I was at a go-kart track.
3: I mean, go-karts are mini racing.
2: Like, I still win at go-karts. I raced my son and all of his buddies, and I beat all of them again. Mm. And I'm old, but I'll go flat out. So I think I would have actually been, and I say this with all legitimacy, I think if I had had some training and I had been immersed in that world, I think I would have been good at it. Would I have been NASCAR good? Probably not. Most people aren't. But I think I could have been very competitive in certain circuits doing it.
1: You can make NASCAR just by having a rich dad.
2: That helps.
1: That's all it takes.
2: It's very helpful.
1: Oh, do I hit the brakes and turn left? Got it.
2: It's very
1: helpful.
2: Can
1: I practice at home? Yes. Cool. I had pole position when I was 9. I'm going pro in racing. It's simple. Just move back and forth.
3: Yeah. You just have to be able to drive around the block.
1: Yeah. Some of those people that do it are bona fide stupid. Some of them are great. Some of them are wonderful people.
2: Yeah, some of them are
1: geniuses.
2: But
1: there are people that have made it are like, they can't figure out where the pencil goes with the paper to write, but they're great drivers.
2: Yeah. Some people just have the natural instinct.
1: There's never been a NASCAR driver that didn't have a rich dad. Prove me wrong. I dare you.
2: I mean, it's certainly.
3: Name one.
2: In more recent years, that certainly seems to be more the case.
5: Yeah.
2: An expensive sport, for sure.
1: This text, Kelly, is crazy. Golf is the only sport you need to be elite at literally every part of the game.
5: Elite?
2: Yeah,
5: elite.
2: But you can also do it fat.
5: Yeah. Thank you.
1: Yeah, like John like Daly. Bowling.
2: Yeah.
1: John Daly sleeps in Hooters dumpsters across the country.
5: Thank you.
1: Has made it very clear he doesn't practice. He drinks 19 Diet Cokes a minute. and smokes like a factory, and he's won some of the biggest tournaments in golf's history.
4: Elite.
2: Yeah.
4: Okay.
1: Yeah.
4: I like your definition of elite based off of what you just said, Free Beer. If that's elite, I'm going to master this sport. The only thing I really wish would change about golf is I wish people could heckle you from the sides. Why is that the only sport? And it's because they're pussies. And because yeah, anybody can noise. Golf.
3: Well, there is that one tournament, right? It's like, isn't it like the waste management at Open or something?
2: Hole. In Arizona.
1: Yeah.
3: And they love have one that. Hole where people just go crazy.
1: Yeah. That's the Happy Gilmore hole.
3: Yeah.
1: Out of like 40 weeks a year of golf.
4: Yeah.
1: This text, paintball's really easy to get into a professional level. That's not a sport.
2: Well, we said things you could make money with, because I would have chosen running. I was most naturally gifted at running, but that's not a money sport. Well, I want a money sport.
1: Can you go pro in running?
2: I think so. Yeah, you can get sponsors and stuff.
1: Well, yeah, that's
2: I mean, you run road races and whatnot.
1: Is it worth fun being professional though to be so annoyingly boring?
2: No.
3: What about rowing?
1: Oh man, turns out I'm a gifted rower.
3: You're killing
1: I bought
3: it
1: a rowing machine like 3 weeks ago, and man, I'm top of the charts. It's basically because the charts don't update. Like all the people who did the class before you, it takes however they started and then puts you at the bottom. And as soon as you do it for like 5 minutes, you're number one. It's like, oh, I'm doing it again. I mean, yesterday I rode 2 miles in 26 minutes. That's anyone else who's done that? No, because no one talks about that. I have
3: fast?
1: No idea if that's good or not.
3: 2 miles in 26 minutes. So you're rowing 13-minute miles?
1: Yeah, on open water in an office.
3: Terribly slow.
1: I have no idea.
5: Yeah. Yeah, but they're nautical miles.
2: Yeah, they're knots.
3: Like I would think that you'd at least be twice as fast as somebody running that. But that would be a really slow
1: run. No, they're not running in water, are they?
3: I guess not.
1: That slows you down.
3: Put those
1: plus the fish.
3: Put the swimmies on your ankles, though. You could run right across that water.
1: 1-800-947-3979. More of this on the way. It is the Free Beer and Hot Wing Show. 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
1: What's the easiest sport to go pro in? Not that you could necessarily do it, but if at an earlier point in your life you had said, I'm going to find something that's a competition of some sort that I'm going to go pro in, what would it have been? Maitland, what are you going pro in?
2: Darts.
1: Darts?
2: Yeah.
1: Are you good at darts?
2: I've played enough to where I'm like, I'm decent. My dad used to have a dartboard and there was like a bunch of holes in the walls all under and around it for the longest time.
1: Yeah.
2: But then I started playing with my friends in bars and could actually drink while I was doing it. And that helps.
1: That would be fun.
2: Like what Steve was saying about bowling. Any sport that you get better at, the more you drink.
3: And it's just a repetitive motion.
2: Yeah.
3: One easy motion.
1: Yeah. All you're not going to get a lot of training injuries.
3: Yeah, no. Chances of injuries very, very low.
1: Worst thing you're going to get trying to be a pro darts player is a lot of DUIs.
2: Exactly.
1: Yeah. Steve, why didn't you say BMX, writes this texter?
3: Because it's really hard.
1: Everybody can ride bikes.
2: Yeah, come on, Steve. Yeah,
4: the discussion really
1: this text which from Wisconsin.
4: Would we have the best chance at?
1: Hobbings, did you just brag you got a 42 on a par 3 like that makes you Tiger Woods? 27 is par, and the holes are all par 3. 36 is getting a bogey on each hole. Double bogey on 6 of the 9 holes. You're basically kicking the ball. Sorry to bash you, but you can't brag about being S-y at something that's easy.
5: I was in 7th grade, and it was the second time I played. Thought that was pretty good, actually.
1: Text from Maine. Cornhole. I'm fat, and I'm a drinker, but I'm still really good at it.
3: Yep. Well,
2: there was that quadruple amputee that went pro in cornhole.
3: Oh,
2: and then he went pro murder charges.
3: Yeah, then he went pro at murdering too. Yeah.
1: Oh my God, I forgot about that guy.
3: Yeah.
2: If you can go pro with no arms or legs in a sport.
1: Oh yeah, what about the archery guy that went pro with no arms? He's like shooting with his toes. Yeah. That's pretty good too. Like if you can just choose any body part to play the sport no matter what and compete with the world's best.
3: Yeah.
1: Like I don't see anybody becoming a baseball pitcher but they only throw with their nose. Right? That's hard.
2: Yeah.
3: Show me a foot pitcher and I'll be impressed.
1: Yeah. Nice job, Jim Abbott. But next time, try no hands. Text. I race cross-country ATVs professionally at a regional level. It's a lot of work.
3: How much can you make? That's what I want to know. Like with those really niche sports, can you make a living off of doing off-road ATV racing?
1: I watched that documentary with my wife called Born to Bowl. And that's about people on the PBA, the Professional Bowlers Association or whatever. They're on the tournaments that are on TV. Mm-hmm. And boy, the riches they gain from that horrible lifestyle. First of all, the season is like 6 weeks long. They share hotel rooms because none of them make enough money. One of them travels with his own refrigerator because the hotels they stay in won't let you have one most of the time. And then they're driving around with their 12 balls going from tournament to tournament and then back to their regular job. That's the pinnacle.
3: That seems terrible.
1: So I think your pick of bowling makes sense. Freestyle canoeing, that can't be a thing.
5: No, it is. We've watched it. Canoe dancing and all that. We've seen that.
2: Yeah.
1: I forgot.
5: Yeah.
1: That is amazing.
5: Idiotic, but impressive in its own weird idiocy.
1: Oh, you know which other one I think I could have gone pro at? Being a horse jockey. You literally do none of the work.
5: You're too big,
3: you
5: though.
3: You just whip the horse.
1: I would have stayed small for it. you know. If I was training, I wasn't trying to be a jockey. Maybe less ice cream, and all of a sudden, look, I'm Julie Crone, greatest female rider of all time. That's the only name I can think of right now, because she was on the cover of Sports Illustrated, right? I mean, yeah.
3: I don't know. If you're asking me for confirmation, I don't know.
1: She was.
3: Okay.
1: I had Sports Illustrated for a year in eighth grade. Look.
3: Wait, it must have been a real down year for sports.
1: I think she won Sportsman of the Year, and I'm like, ah, great, a lady about horses? This is the worst. Why isn't it Brad Doherty?
3: Who's that?
1: Basketball player that I liked.
3: Oh.
1: Just a terrible pick right now. I don't know. There's lots of sports like that where you don't do anything.
2: Yeah.
1: Those people that sled in the Olympics. Everybody loves sledding.
3: Oh, somebody said bass fishing.
1: Oh, yeah.
2: Yeah.
1: Right? All you got to do is stop at Walmart on the way and look, now I'm a pro.
3: Yeah, you saw those guys. We talked about them before where they just shove a bunch of weights down the fish's mouth.
1: Yeah.
3: And then they're like, look, I got a 500-pound bass.
1: Mm-hmm.
3: I win.
1: Text, a friend of mine races in 3 different classes of dirt cars. And last year made $134,000 in winnings. Is that the net or the gross?
4: Oh, you know that's the gross.
2: Yeah.
4: The net is still underwater.
1: Well, yeah, because like the tires each week are like $4,000.
3: We're talking dirt cars like those ones that have the big tires on the outside and the little ones
1: probably
3: on the inside.
1: Probably the mods, yeah. But maybe the sprint cars and everything else.
3: I want to drive one of them so badly.
5: Tires probably last longer on the dirt tracks, though, right? I would think. A little?
3: I don't know.
5: I mean, I don't know either. I mean, I have no idea.
1: Text from the 315. Horseshoes, man. Same throwing motion. Easier than bowling. And you don't have to have alleys. You just need to have a stick outside.
2: That's true.
1: Yeah, that's true.
5: That's true.
1: My grandpa used to win tournaments like that, and he had a stroke at 68. He's a pig farmer. He's like the best horseshoer in the county.
3: Whoa.
1: Yeah. Right? Dang,
5: yeah.
3: The whole county?
1: Well, the parts where people would drive from. So mostly Brant. Back in a moment. It is the Free Beer and Hot Wings Show. 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
2: Good morning, I'm Steve. I'm confused by something that's going on here at the radio station.
3: Okay.
2: They posted on the fridge that we're going to do a chili cook-off again.
4: Yeah. Okay.
2: Big chili cook-off.
3: Okay.
2: I think they've done it the last couple of years.
3: Mm-hmm. Yeah.
2: Remember last year, Big Joe just went to Wendy's and bought like 10 things of chili.
4: Threw it in a crock pot.
2: Yeah. Threw it in a crock pot.
3: He had great intentions of doing it, but then ran out of time.
4: And then one of our sales ladies made like pickle soup for chili day.
1: And was mad she didn't win.
4: Making everybody try it.
2: Could not understand why people weren't voting for her.
3: Interesting.
2: It's a chili cook-off and you brought pickle soup.
4: I'm very excited for it.
1: It could have, if it was a pickle soup cook-off, well, first of all, that's not a thing.
3: No.
1: Second of all, I hadn't even heard of pickle soup until that day.
2: If it was a chili that was like seasoned with, I don't know, pickles or something.
4: Pickle chili.
3: Yeah, you could have. You could have like a spicy pickle chili, I guess.
2: Yeah.
3: I mean,
4: it's like a margarita or a Bloody Mary in a crock pot.
3: Kind of.
1: Like, okay. It's like if you said, hey, we're having a bake sale to raise money, and she brought a chicken.
3: Yeah.
2: That was very weird.
4: You can bake a chicken.
1: Well, okay. That actually is not a great example either.
4: But nobody specified sweet or savory.
2: Yeah, it's not really.
4: This one was specifically chili.
2: So I saw that the thing was hanging up on the fridge, and a couple people have signed up, and Sarah signed up. She's bringing the white chicken chili.
3: Oh, yes. Okay. Yum. Great. Perfect. My fave.
2: Mate, you signed up too.
5: Yes, I did.
2: What are you bringing?
4: Tell me you're bringing pickle soup.
3: Somebody's got to carry the mantle.
5: My dad gave me his chili recipe, and we've nicknamed it Holy S Chili because he uses habaneros. That was my whole like habanero freak out a couple weeks ago.
3: Oh, yeah. Gotcha. Okay.
2: Just had the epiphany because I stared at this thing for like 5 minutes this morning thinking, what is Maitland bringing? She's obviously bringing chili, but why is she bringing chili that's called Italy S?
5: I can see that.
3: Oh,
4: it does look like Italy.
3: Okay.

0: You know, I can see that.
1: Yeah, that H looks like an I and a T.
0: Guys, yes. My handwriting is awful.
2: Did you feel insulted?
3: It's like, what a weird name for chili.
1: But you know what?
3: Just bring in some Italy ass. I don't know. Throw some tomatoes.
1: Like it better than holy ass, though.
3: Yeah,
1: I would rather have, I do, only because it's so weird.
2: I would rather have Italy ass than pickle soup.
3: 100%.
1: Yeah, I mean,
2: too bad she left. I mean, I'm sure this year she was bringing hot dog magic.
0: I'd love to blame my pen and the fact that I was writing on a curved surface. It's me. I think, write like a child.
2: Oh, you said Sarah was bringing white chicken chili. She's bringing white chicks chili from the movie.
3: Oh, yeah, that's true.
1: Oh, man. Okay.
2: So it's going to be white chili that started black.
1: Yeah, I was going to say, it's dark chili that's hiding.
2: With food coloring on.
1: Good morning. I'm Hot Wings with a hot take.
4: Oh, hot.
1: We were talking about cookies a little while ago, and I was thinking about this from a couple of weeks ago where we were having a different discussion. Girl Scout cookies are garbage.
0: What?
1: They are. They are garbage. They used to be better. The packages have gotten smaller. The recipes have gotten drier. They're not good. Like, you can't spend $10 on cookies and go, these are the best $10 I could have spent on cookies.
5: Now, I think that about Thin Mints. My family's huge on Thin Mints. And I always thought, why when you could pick Samoas, would you pick Thin Mints?
1: Yeah.
2: Oh, Thin Mints out of the fridge, though.
1: But the Samoas aren't so as good as they used to be either. One, they're not called Samoas anymore. They're called
3: Tagalongs.
0: No, those are the dry
1: shortbread ones, right? I don't know. They're all terrible. Who cares what the names are? It doesn't matter anymore.
2: I'm with you.
1: Oh, they're called Caramel Delights. That's what the Samoas are called now. They're not that delightful. They're not as good as they used to be.
2: They're caramel meh.
1: They changed everything over the years. They're not good. Like, everybody that gets all excited, like, it's Girl Scout cookie season. Like, why are you excited about that? Like, I'm happy that the Girl Scouts have a fundraising thing, but I would much rather just give cash with nothing in return than cookies that suck.
5: Yeah, I love these. Adventurefuls is what they're calling the brownie cookie now. And Explore-mores, that sounds delicious.
3: Lemon ones.
5: Ooh.
3: They're shockingly good.
0: Mm-hmm. I liked a few years ago, they made like a new French toast one, like French toast flavored one. It was shaped like a piece of bread and they just named it Yay Toast.
1: They named it Yay
0: Toast. That is. Give me 7 boxes of Yay Toast.
5: They've just got a box of Patch Pals this year.
3: What are Patch Pals?
1: What's a Patch Pal?
5: They're soft. You're going to like that, Hot Wings. Blueberry muffin inspired Girl Scout cookies.
1: No. Oh, there should be no fruit in a cookie.
5: They're for your dogs. Never mind. Good thing I read
3: they have
5: that
3: dog
5: whole,
3: cookies.
5: It says just for your dogs.
1: Is that what's changed over the years? Are these all supposed to be for dogs now?
5: I'm not sure. They have all the nutrition info on here, Hot Wings. We could really do a deep dive on what's changed. I bet they've got their old recipes up, too.
1: I'm not.
5: Then we can write a strongly worded letter. Dear Girl Scout, are you not hand-making these anymore?
3: What the F?
0: You know, I did a Girl Scout cookie and wine pairing one time, and that was really fun.
3: Don't invite Hot Wings.
0: I tried a peanut butter and jelly wine.
2: Is this wine even using real grapes anymore?
1: That sounds awful.
2: What's the deal?
1: A peanut butter and jelly wine?
0: It's crazy.
1: Was that like from Jones Soda's wine?
0: It's a Michigan-based brand that has kind of taken the
2: was
0: Jones
2: it
0: Soda
2: Herbert
0: route.
2: Lingers?
0: Herbert Lingers.
1: St. Poops-a-Lot.
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2: 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What was the most popular costume for Halloween the year you were born? That's next. 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
1: 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TikTok, Instagram, Facebook at FBHW Show. What was the most popular costume for Halloween the year you were born? Go back in time. Howings, let's start with you. 1951.
2: That's nonsense.
1: Tarzan. 1950 was Cowboy. 55 was Davy Crockett. 56 was Anna Leonowens from The King and I on Broadway. No, it wasn't. You're lying. There is no way in 1956 all the kids were like, I want to be the lady from The King and I on Broadway. No, they were not. You're a liar. Reader's Digest.
2: Yeah.
1: Eat a fat one. Laughter's the best medicine. No, lies. Lies are the best medicine. Come on. 1960, Hula Girl. You know, we had just invented Hawaii. 61, Holly Golightly, Breakfast at Tiffany's. Okay. 63, Elizabeth Taylor, but as Cleopatra.
2: Okay, ooh. So Cleopatra. All right.
1: But it says Elizabeth Taylor was the costume. Like, oh, look at me. I'm wearing diamonds. That's how they sound.
2: That's how they did it, yeah.
3: Is that what she sounded? Ah, diamonds.
1: Look at me. I'm wearing diamonds. Look at me. I'm wearing diamonds. I'm going to marry a lot of boys. She did, including like a roadie named Larry at some point.
2: Huh.
1: Right?
2: Yeah, I think.
4: Oh, man, you said it.
2: I mean, you know.
5: I'm not on this journey.
1: Oh, you are. You're just trying to find the door handles that have been stripped away before we took off.
5: I'd like to tuck and roll, please.
1: 64. Who can guess?
4: JFK.
2: A Beatle.
5: Oh.
1: The Beatles. 65. Equally cool, Sonny and Cher. 66. Barbie. Morticia Adams. Okay, we're getting better. 68. Rosemary from Rosemary's Baby. What a joy for kids to dress up as a baby killer.
2: Well, Rosemary didn't kill Rosemary's Baby. The coven of witches did.
1: Well, I mean.
4: You fool.
2: Yeah.
1: Tomato, tomato. It seems to me like she didn't protect that baby like a mother's job.
2: But Rosemary from Rosemary's Baby just dressed like a mom from 1968.
1: Yeah, people were into that, Howie.
2: I mean, like it wouldn't have been anything weird. It's just clothes.
4: Just pants and a blouse.
1: No, she's wearing a nightgown with a dagger. That's how I know about this.
5: Oh,
2: okay,
5: God.
2: Okay,
1: she's crazy.
2: Okay. Very specific from that time.
5: Up until this point, I honestly thought that was some cheesy sitcom. I had no idea that was a scary movie.
1: Rosemary's Baby.
2: Yeah. Oh, it's a very scary movie, yes.
5: Not going to go on my list of things to watch.
2: Mm-hmm.
5: No, thank you.
1: 69. Kelly.
4: Astronaut.
1: Yes.
4: Gotta be.
1: You've my been favorite. Right on. Yep. Finally. Accepted. 70 was Elvis.
2: Okay.
1: 71, Willy Wonka. 72, do you have a guess?
2: Oh, Nixon.
1: Close. Don Corleone, The Godfather.
2: All right. That makes sense.
1: So what, little boys dressed in tuxedos and gave away horse heads that were dead?
2: I mean, you put the little mustache on and put a pinstripe suit on.
1: People knocking on the
4: door. Understanding of the plot
1: instead
4: is a little bit off.
1: Instead of saying trick or treat, you come to the door and some kid in a tuxedo is like, I'm going to make you all, you can't confuse. You're like, I can't understand you fat little toad.
2: It's can't refuse, but.
1: What did I say?
2: Can't confuse.
1: I can.
4: I'm going to make you an offer that's going to make you really confused.
1: I was doing an impression of a child. They don't know.
6: I'm going to make you an offer you can't quite understand.
2: Yeah. Say hello to my little cat. Different man, different movie. Doesn't matter.
1: All right, 73, that's when I was born, so it's got to be something cool.
4: Oh, yeah.
1: Like Led Zeppelin.
2: Oh, yeah. I bet it's Tony Orlando.
1: Shut up.
4: A farmer.
1: Marsha Brady.
5: Perfect.
4: Sure, Jan.
2: See, now we're getting into the era, though, where all the costumes, it didn't really matter what you were wearing because it was a plastic mask that you created a lot of condensation and water in. And in a colder climates, you were freezing because then you were also wearing like a little plastic overlay.
1: Yeah. It's basically a trash bag with pictures on it.
2: Uh-huh.
4: And those masks, they just had the little slit in them.
1: Yeah. And then my mom, for safety, even though I didn't walk anywhere because we didn't live near people, so we drove everywhere, would still cut the eye holes and the mouth holes bigger so I didn't get hit by a car.
2: So you just look like Jason before Jason was Jason.
1: Yes.
2: Just wear your hockey mask.
1: 74, Dickie Nixon. 75, Dr. Frankenfurter.
6: Ooh.
1: What's that from?
6: Rocky Horror Picture Show.
1: Oh, that's right. 76, Charlie's Angels. 77, who can guess it?
6: Kiss.
4: Pete Rose.
1: No.
6: Shark from Jaws.
1: But you're on the right track as far as pop culture and movies.
2: The Tower from Close Encounters.
1: Darth Vader.
2: Oh, of course. Of course.
1: 78, Michael Myers. Probably just had started his run on Saturday Night Live.
2: Yep. Yeah. Uh-huh.
4: Yeah.
1: That's the killer. 79, Rocky Balboa. 80 was sort of John Travolta, but it was more for, it was Saturday a combination of Danny Zuko in Grease and Vinnie Barbarino from Welcome Back, Kotter.
5: Oh, man.
2: Okay.
5: Great show.
3: Kelly's favorite show.
5: One of my favorites of all time.
2: Yeah.
1: It still doesn't make sense to me.
7: Yeah.
2: It was
1: on so long before.
5: Welcome back. Welcome back. Great show.
1: And did you know that the teacher now is a pro poker player? 1981. Steve, guess now. Go.
3: It's the U.S. hockey team beating the Russians.
1: Mm. So all the kids were dressing up as 25.
3: Michael Ruzioni.
1: 25 hockey players.
2: Okay, that makes sense.
1: Okay, that would make sense.
2: How about a Tauntaun? Wrong.
1: Nope. It's from the movies.
2: Empire Strikes Back came out that year. So. Han Solo.
1: Has something in common with Han Solo, though. Not Ham Solo.
2: Leia. Indiana Jones.
1: Indiana Jones.
5: Hmm. Are they the same director or something? Is that why you said they had something in common?
1: It's the same actor.
2: They're both Harrison Ford.
5: Oh, well, that makes a lot more sense now. I was like, how are they the same? I was like, one is terrified of snakes living on Earth, and the other's a space boy with a sword that lights up. Mm-hmm.
2: He doesn't have a lightsaber.
1: Yeah.
2: Come on.
1: He couldn't be more wrong about
3: it. People everything. Are going to be so pissed about the description of Star Trek.
2: He just uses a blaster.
5: A blaster?
2: Yeah, like a space gun.
5: Oh.
2: Only the people that use the Force use a lightsaber.
5: Well, he sounds like he's missing out on a lot of fun.
1: Mm-hmm. And it seemed like it. That was the one thing about his character. Everybody said, this guy's not having any fun.
5: Mm-mm.
2: He got killed by a lightsaber eventually.
5: Oh, he no. did? Dang.
2: Yeah,
1: spoiler alert. By his kid.
2: Yeah.
5: His kid?
2: Yeah.
3: He's the one that had sex with his sister?
1: No.
2: No, that was his aunt and uncle.
1: Who was his aunt and uncle?
2: Princess Leia was his mother.
5: And Who? He slept with her?
1: Han Solo?
2: No, Kylo Ren.
1: Indiana Jones?
2: Ben Wren.
3: Ben Wren is a character?
2: Yeah.
1: 1-800-947-3979. More of this on the way. It is the Free Beer and Hot Wing Show. 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
8: Turns out, rival fans can agree on something. The importance of driving sober. NHTSA's Pledge to Drive Sober Tailgate Tour has signed up thousands who put rivalry aside to agree on what matters. 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
1: What was the most popular costume for Halloween the year you were born? Kelly, were you 87?
2: 87.
1: Oh, Kelly, if you can guess.
2: Is it The Princess Bride?
1: No.
2: That movie came out.
1: It's a much bigger pop culture thing from 1987.
3: Dancing. I was going to say, I bet it's Baby, right?
1: No.
2: Full Metal Jacket.
1: No.
2: Predator.
1: No.
3: Oh, Top Gun.
1: Cooler.
4: Days of Thunder.
1: Funnier.
3: Cabbage Patch Kid.
1: Oh. Fuzzier.
2: Care Bears. Barney.
1: Taller. No, Barney. No.
3: A Wookiee.
2: No.
1: Similar to a Wookiee, but funnier and spoke English.
2: Chewbacca is not the answer.
5: Steve. Oh.
1: Steve.
5: Harry from Harry and the Hendersons.
1: No. Mm-hmm. Nope. I'll give you a hint.
5: Kate. Willie took
1: Steve.
5: My ball.
1: Alf. That's right, Steve.
5: That's your spot-on Alf impression.
1: Spot-on Alf impression. Did you go as Alf?
2: I didn't. I was like a month and a week old.
1: Yeah, so it's about time to get off your ass and earn something for the family.
3: Yeah,
1: go out and get some candy, gal. Yeah. 1988 was Beetlejuice. 89, Ghostbusters. 1990, Martin McFly. Back to the Future 2. That point, all three of the films had been released because didn't 2 and 3 come out like the same summer or back-to-back?
5: I think they were pretty close.
3: They were close, yeah.
1: 91, Hot Wings, you know it?
3: 91, Kurt Cobain.
1: No, that's a strange guess.
3: I mean, they were popular.
5: They were huge then.
1: Were they in 91?
3: Yeah. Mm-hmm.
1: Kind of the beginning?
3: Yeah.
1: Nope.
3: They were out just before I got to college.
1: From movies, a character very remembered and an actor who's still very active, but hasn't always acted.
5: Actor who's active, but hasn't always acted.
1: Yeah.
3: Okay. So he's on the treadmill a lot.
1: No, he acted a lot. Then he stopped acting. And then Steve. He started acting again. Steve.
5: Corey Feldman.
1: You think the number one costume in 1991 was just Corey Feldman?
5: I mean, maybe.
3: Oh, let's see.
5: Lots of movies.
3: Rick Moranis from Honey, I Shrunk the Kids.
1: No, it's the Terminator.
5: Oh. Okay.
1: 92. Kelly, you said it already. Say it again.
2: Princess Bride.
1: Say something different again.
2: Dirty Dancing.
1: No.
2: Something I said earlier.
1: Nope, later.
2: Later?
1: Mm-hmm.
2: As in the future me says it?
1: Mm-hmm. You're going to again.
2: I'm going to for sure.
1: Purple.
2: Bernie.
1: Yes.
5: Bernie?
2: Barney.
3: Oh, 93 was Bernie. Purple Bernie.
1: 93, number one Halloween costume, Power Rangers. 94,
2: right.
1: Bart Simpson.
2: They're getting progressively cooler.
1: Yeah, I mean, it started with Cowboy.
5: Yeah.
3: Yeah, I don't think Halloween was that big of a deal like when my dad was a kid.
5: Well, there weren't characters back then. It was just generic job.
3: I mean, kind of.
1: I mean, there was Dracula. And
5: it was kind of like the early days of wrestling. Where
1: you did have,
5: had
1: but
5: a,
1: you're right.
5: Everyone had some kind of a gimmick.
3: You
1: what
3: did
1: are you
3: have.
1: Going as for Halloween?
5: Butcher.
1: Sears clerk.
2: A local mayor.
3: Mm-hmm. My dad. Yeah.
1: 1995. It was a duo of characters that was the number one
5: Steve.
1: Costume.
5: Oh,
1: Steve.
5: Wayne and Garth.
3: Hot Wings.
1: No. But you're on the right track as far as genre. Hot Wings.
3: Kid and Play.
1: Less
5: Steve.
1: Correct. Steve.
2: Maitland.
5: Chris and Cross.
1: No. Maitland.
4: Beavis and Butthead.
1: Nope.
5: Ooh, that's
4: Maitland.
1: Maitland.
4: Dumb and Dumber.
1: Yes.
4: Really?
1: Christmas and Harry Dunn. Mate, what's your birthday? 98.9?
4: 96.
1: 96 was a big year for Zigga Zigga Zigga.
4: Oh, Spice Girl.
1: Spice Girl.
4: That's cute.
1: 97, Austin Powers. 98, Ghostface.
2: Austin Powers came out in 97.
1: It did.
2: Yeah. I'm going to go smash my head up against the wall.
1: You know, the last new one of those came out in 2003.
2: Oh, my God. I used to love those movies. I got to watch those again. Do they hold up?
1: We watched them with the kids, and they really liked them. Yeah, okay. I still.
3: Yeah, they're silly.
1: They're doing a fourth one.
5: Are they?
3: Yeah.
5: With, like, Mike Myers and
1: everything? That's what I hear.
3: I think pretty much everybody is back. That wasn't
5: probably not
3: killed.
5: Mini-Me.
3: Maybe not Mini-Me. Yeah. Maybe they'll have like Maxi-Me and it'll just be like a really big version of Dr. Evil.
1: Hello. God, that'd be
3: Shaquille O'Neal.
1: Okay. 1999. This movie took over the world. Everybody thought it was going to be a joke.
2: Kelly. Titanic.
1: No.
3: I thought it was going to be a joke.
1: Yeah. I mean, I remember we made fun of it on the air, early years of Free Beer and Hot Wings. And then interns came in and they're like, actually, that movie's the balls.
3: Matrix?
1: Yes, Neo.
2: Oh.
1: 2000. Who hit it big in 2000?
2: White chicks.
1: That was the first year white women had a real advantage. No.
4: Britney Spears?
1: Yeah. And 2001, this will make you feel old too. Number one costume, Harry Potter and Hermione Granger. Mm. 25 years
3: Whoa.
1: Ago.
3: Dang.
1: It does, right?
2: Hurts a little bit.
1: Mm-hmm. On the way. Dumber Than the Show trivia revisited. That is next. It is the Free Beer and Hot Wing Show.
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1: Hunter, who do you want to play? You could play me for 200, Kelly for 400, or Hot Wings for 3,000.
2: I'm going to try to take down the champ. I'll take Hot Wings.
1: Okay. It feels silly to ask, but we've had people surprise us before. Mm-hmm. Hunter, you and Hot Wings will have the same five questions from Steve. Whichever of you gets the most right out of five will win. If there's a tie, low time wins. You can each pass on questions, and Steve will come back to them one time for each of the questions you pass on. Hot Wings will go into the hallway. He won't hear the questions nor the answers. Maximum of 90 seconds for both of you if you need to go long. That's all. Hunter, you ready?
2: I'm ready.
3: All right, Hunter, I'm assuming you've heard the game before and you don't have any questions?
2: Nope.
3: All right, man, good luck. Your time on Dumber Than the Show Trivia begins in 3, 2, 1. What popular young adult book series sends tributes to participate in a televised competition in which they fight to the death?
2: The Hunger Games.
3: Who did the U.S. purchase the Louisiana Territory from?
2: Russia?
3: Which ocean name loosely translates to Sea of Atlas?
2: Say that again?
3: Which ocean name loosely translates to Sea of Atlas?
2: The Atlantic Ocean.
3: Which travels faster, sound or light?
2: Light.
3: In a viral 2011 video, what crazy nasty animal doesn't care? In a viral 2011 video, what crazy nasty animal doesn't care? Time. Hunter, how do you think you did?
2: Not great.
3: Well, we'll see. We'll put you on hold. We're going to call Hot Wings back in here. Hot Wings makes his way back in. Feeling confident today?
4: Yes.
3: Are you ready?
4: Yes.
3: Hot Wings, your turn on a $3,000 round of Dumber Than the Show Trivia begins in 3, 2, 1. What popular young adult book series sends tributes to participate in a televised competition in which they fight to the death?
4: The Hunger Games.
3: Who did the U.S. purchase the Louisiana Territory from?
4: France.
3: Which ocean name loosely translates to Sea of Atlas?
4: The Atlantic.
3: Which travels faster, sound or light?
4: Light.
3: In a 2011 video, in a viral 2011 video, what crazy nasty animal doesn't care?
4: Honey badger.
3: Time. How wings, how do you think he did?
4: I think well.
3: All right. Bring Hunter back in. Time to score this game. Welcome back, Hunter. Question number one.
2: Hey.
3: What popular young adult book series sends tributes to participate in a televised competition in which they fight to the death? Hunter said Hunger Games. Hot Wings said Hunger Games. Of course, the Hunger Games is correct. We are tied at one. Which ocean name loosely translates to Sea of Atlas? Hunter said the Atlantic. Hot Wings said the Atlantic. Of course, it's the Atlantic. Tied at two. Which travels faster, sound or light? Hunter said light. Hot Wings said light. Light is correct. We're tied at three. It's not even close. Light travels 186,000 miles per second. Sound 761 miles per hour.
1: Wow.
3: Tied at three. Question number four. Who did the U.S. purchase the Louisiana Territory from in 1803 is when that occurred. Hunter said Russia. Hot Wings said France. France is correct. Hot Wings takes the lead 4-3.
4: Started to second guess whether it was France or Spain.
3: In a viral 2011 video, what crazy nasty animal doesn't care? Hunter passed. Came back to it, read it again. He passed once again. Hot Wings took a moment and said, that's the honey badger. Honey badger is correct. Hot Wings wins 5-3.
1: Woo! Hunter, you didn't do bad, but hard to win when they get all five right fast.
2: Yeah, good job, Hot Wings.
1: Thank you, Hunter.
4: I appreciate you playing today.
1: Hey, congrats on the first baby and good luck on the second baby on the way, okay?
2: Yep, thank you.
1: Thank you, Hunter. We'll play again today. You could win up to $400. Kelly's asking questions today. We'll also have Deca Smash next hour. Section 118, nachos, your kid in the jersey, kickoff selfie. You post it. It's a great day. 3 hours at the stadium means 3 hours, though, that your house sits empty. No biggie, but you didn't think about this. Your profile shows your real name. 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Your post said, go team. 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
1: 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Hot Wings there. Steve is here. Kelly is here. Hello. Maitland is here. Tommy is a coward who's running from his claim that McDonald's would be available yesterday.
2: Yeah. Still waiting on that.
1: 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Actually, he's sick. 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
1: Could be that.
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1: 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Let's start with this. We heard of the Inconvenience Store that was running as a pop-up in Seattle, I think, for a couple of weeks, which that sounded pretty funny. But how about a horror convenience store?
4: So I own a store called the Mystic Museum, which is a horror immersive experience and gift shop. I just felt like I needed a change and do something a lot more whimsical, a lot more fun. I wanted to do something retro, but within the horror vibe. The bodega just seemed very, like, fun. It just seemed like, oh, wow, what if there was an all-horror-themed bodega or a convenience store? I've never heard of it before.
2: Is it doing well? Because that doesn't seem...
1: It sounds stupid.
3: It sounds
1: right?
3: very I mean, stupid, like, and I hate the way he talks about it.
2: It seems like something that would do well for the month of October.
1: Mm-hmm.
2: And then
1: it'll be gone, like Spirit Halloween.
2: Exactly. Mm-hmm.
1: Which I guess if that's his plan, so be it.
2: Yeah.
1: Maitland, if Spirit Halloween was around all year, would you go in like March?
5: Yeah.
1: You would?
5: Probably.
1: Like Halloween people would do that, right?
5: I think so.
1: None of them stay. Is that true? Like Spirit Halloween?
5: Oh, yeah. It's not.
1: It's just...
5: Some of them, I think last year they were trying out Spirit Christmas.
3: Yeah, I think a lot of them switch over now.
5: But I don't know if all of them do.
1: Hmm. In Japan, cars going down the road, and sometimes you see a bear, right? They've had some bear issues in Japan recently. Been bear attacks and lots of talk about that nationally. And this is probably not going to ease people's fears. Because watch what happens when the bear comes out in front of this car out in like the country. Okay. It appears.
3: Rural Japan
1: and
3: somewhere.
1: You think, oh, bears, they're going to be more scared of cars than anything. Not in this case.
3: Oh. Yeah, it looked at it as a threat to the cub.
1: It is. Aggressively attacking the car.
3: Yeah, I mean, I would go ahead and I would have backed up, I think. But now the bear's running away, but holy cow. Yeah, it's a mama bear with a cub.
2: You see that? It gets up on its hind legs.
1: Makes itself big.
3: Yeah.

0: stayed pretty calm, it sounds like, in the car. I don't know what they're saying. They might be, you know, praying.
1: They might have said, I'm glad I took out the insurance on this rental.
0: Yeah.
2: Yeah.
0: But, I mean, like, it wasn't immediately a threat, but who knows if a bear's going to smash the window out and eat your face.
1: Yeah.
0: It'd also be kind of cool once it was over to go, oh, man, this is going to suck for insurance. But also, did you see that bear attack our car?
2: That's awesome.
1: This is, I mean, truly my new rental car with insurance dream.
0: Yeah, I can see that.
1: Yeah, I would be all about it.
0: We're in the O'Reilly Auto Parts studios. Back in a moment. It is the Free Beer and Outwig Show.

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1: So at a factory, I forget where, they had robots built to build cars. And they looked like humanoid robots. Think iRobot. And they're done building cars. So they don't need them anymore. So what do they do with them? Make them available like old service dogs when they retire?
2: I mean, I would assume that they, I don't know, take them apart and use the parts for something else.
1: Now, that would make sense because there's probably a lot of expensive computer chips and and obviously all of the raw materials. That's very expensive.
3: I would think so, yeah.
1: But what if you had them go off of a industrial diving board into a vat of boiling hot metal?
4: That's what he did in Terminator 3.
2: The thumbs up as he's sinking into them.
1: I think you might feel bad for some of these robots.
2: I don't think you will.
4: No,
2: look,
4: I
2: how
4: won't.
2: Cool this is.
4: Yeah. Oh my God. It actually did a dive somersault in.
1: And it, the reason they're putting beeps is because some of the hot liquid metal flew out on the dive. He didn't nail the pencil splash. And it went all over this guy filming for the documentary crew. And he's down there going, S, I assume.
4: Yeah, I'm sure he is.
5: I thought they were laughing, having a good time.
4: Uh-oh. Yeah, that definitely launched some molten metal.
2: Check out this dive, though.
5: It was good.
4: I know.
5: He flips at the end and everything.
2: Yeah. I think that this is how every old piece of tech should be, like, decommissioned.
1: So, like, those three tube TVs you can't get rid of because you don't want to pay $250.
2: Molten lava.
1: It's a little weird to watch something, even though I know it's a robot. It looks humanoid, so it feels like you're watching something kill itself.
2: Mm-hmm.
1: I mean, technically, you are, though it's not alive.
4: Yeah.
1: Just a bunch of circuits.
4: Serves it right for being better at diving than me. Well,
1: that is a little annoying, right?
4: Robots.
1: Because I doubt they built it. They didn't build a diving robot and go, oh, it can make cars.
4: No, it was built to put a trim panel in the door of a BMW, and it can still do things better than me.
1: Yeah, that's what I mean. Why do you get a secondary skill when I got none skills?
4: Yeah.
1: Probably can play an instrument and throw a football over a mountain,
4: you know,
1: too.
4: It, you know it can.
1: It's like Steve Miller meets Uncle Rico. It's
4: better at picking up chicks.
1: I do think it's weird that they just were like, well, this would be cool if we incinerate all of them, because it does seem like there should have been some use for that tech some other way.
2: Yeah, who knows? Okay, it looks like this is in Finland.
4: Imatra, Finland. Oh, man, they've even got this set up like a movie.
1: They do.
4: The guy is in one of those lava side fire suits, you know, it's all the shiny metal suit.
1: Going up to the giant boiler.
4: He's in the foundry.
2: Look at the bubbling,
4: bubbling metal. They're lifting,
1: I know there are people listening
4: the lid off
1: who work in a foundry every day. But like, if somebody said, "Hey, you guys want to come in our foundry?" I would want to go, and I'd be scared like I was going to die.
2: All I would want to do is throw things in there, though.
1: Yes,
4: definitely. They show this robot looking over the edge.
1: Like, everything they had to take time to program the robots to do human things before it killed itself.
2: Yeah.
1: That's kind of sick. Come on, Murderbot.
4: Model F02. This is totally what they're doing right now is total T3.
1: Yeah.
4: It's from the movie.
1: It's stepping on a crane hook on a chain.
4: Oh, they're using the music.
5: Also, Murderbot is so good.
1: It is. It's a great show.
4: Yeah, so in this case, this particular FO2 model is being lowered. It's not diving. It's literally being lowered into the vat.
1: It's so hot. He's
4: just
1: burning
4: like
1: before he hits
4: 3.
1: The...
2: Oh, yeah. Oh, it's Arnold
4: Schwarzenegger.
1: Okay. Holy crap.
2: I thought I remember seeing that he had something to do with this. Like, he had suggested it, or they reached out to him.
1: So this company's profit margins are so good, they can just burn their old robots and bring in Schwarzenegger to show up in an industrial video.
2: He did the thumbs up and everything.
4: They had the robot do a thumbs up. My God, just like the movie.
6: Hasta la vista, figure 2.
1: Weak.
2: Weak. That was
4: one kidding?
2: Of the coolest things I've ever seen. Is he got a backflip?
4: Oh, my God. They got one doing a backflip in.
5: What?
1: Okay.
4: He just did the Nestle plunge. Or the Nestle plunge. Not Nestle. I would rather do a Nestle plunge, actually. But the
2: Here's
4: Nestle
2: another
4: plunge.
2: One. Here's the dude doing the front flip. Oh, double
4: front flip. Oh, no, he did a double. That's a different one. How many of these robots did they do this to? So, yeah, they're just freestyling.
1: What if we find out that it was just homeless people in suits?
5: Oh, my God. Keep going. No, keep going.
4: Oh, wow.
1: And, like, Finland's like, we're the happiest place ever because we don't allow sadness.
4: It's very, very...
1: Sorry you got vertigo, Fjord.
4: Yeah.
1: Looks like you're going in the metal.
4: Very dystopian.
5: The imagery is stunning.
2: It's amazing. Yeah, yeah.
1: This video is pretty spectacular.
4: I think they used a good camera.
6: Figure 2 has been decommissioned.
3: I feel like I want, like, the footage of them jumping into the lava on a loop, kind of like a Yule log.
1: Imagine it's playing, like, Jingle Bells or some sort of sweet sleigh bells, you know, ringing along while it's going on.
4: It's Figure 2 just 86ing itself.
1: Deca Smash is next. Deca Can you identify Smash. Artist and title of songs from this musical slop that Steve produces? And you'll be a winner of a lucky 80 to count. That's next. It is the Free Beer and Hot Wing Show.
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19: Temperatures here in central Illinois reach up near 80 degrees today. Going to have sunny conditions with a low of 54 degrees tomorrow. Up to 88 degrees, another sunny day, but it is going to be just a little bit warmer with your storm team forecast. I'm meteorologist Jack Hutter.
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3: Yes, I take 10 songs. They may have a theme. They may not have a theme. 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You guys ready?
1: Yeah.
3: Here we go. 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
1: Okay. 1-800-947-3979. Can you do it?
4: I have a guess on the theme.
1: Tony and Lansing, can you give us an artist and title from something in there?
5: I'm going to go with Dishwalla, Counting Blue Cars.
1: Wow. That was one of them.
3: Thank you, Tony. Is that the Tony and Lansing?
1: Let's go back and find out. Tony, are you the Tony?
5: I might be the Tony and Lansing or a Tony and Lansing, but most likely the Tony
3: and Lansing. Oh, it's the Tony and Lansing. Oh, I know that voice.
4: You're coy.
3: I know those pipes.

0: I feel like I remember seeing an interview with them where the band name was originally just Dish, but then the higher ups were like, no, man, you can't just be Dish, because that was in a time of like Bush and a lot of other short one word band titles. So they changed it to Dishwalla. All right. Nano Smash.
1: Oh, there's one coming through.
2: Let's try. Julia.
3: Yes.
2: Hi, can you name an artist and song?
3: I heard Soul Asylum, Runaway Train.
0: Yes. Oh, God, I love this song so much.
4: Those were the first two that I heard, too. Now I don't know any.

0: forgot how much I like this song.
1: It's a great song.
0: And there was eight.
2: Octo Smash.
0: Octo Smash.

0: see. Stephanie joins us from Kokomo. Hi, Stephanie. Can you give us one?
1: I sure can. Did I hear the new Radicals, You Get What You Give?
2: Yes, you did.
0: What?

0: It's weird that this guy started performing again, doing this song, but he's dressed exactly the same as he was then.
1: Is he?
0: With, like, the fisherman bucket hat on, and but he's 50 or yeah. whatever.
2: So 60.
0: It looks weird.
1: Do you remember when, like, Marilyn Manson got all butthurt because he's yes. name-checked in this song?
0: Yeah.
1: It's like,
3: really?
1: Courtney Love and Marilyn Manson.
3: Oh, yeah.
1: Something, something. We'll kick your ass.
0: And Hanson. Yeah.
1: And he was like, you're not going to kick my ass.
3: I feel like they would.
1: Okay, yeah. Marilyn Manson.
0: Yeah. You don't need to be weird about it.
3: Now, what's your deal?
4: I used to love this song.
3: Did they have another hit?
0: No.
1: I believe they only had one hit.
0: Yeah.
3: I wonder. You notice theme, boys?
0: I wonder if that's what you mean. Yeah, it was health insurance, rip-off lying, FDA, big bankers buying, fake computer crashes, dying, and cloning while they're multiplying, fashion shoots with Beck and Hanson, Courtney Love and Marilyn Manson. You're all fakes. Run to your mansions. Come around. We'll kick your ass.
1: Oh, dang.
2: And then there were seven.
1: Septo-smash.
2: Septo-smash. Ava in Utica. Hello, Ava.
5: Hey.
2: Can you give us one?
5: Thought I heard Machine Head by Bush.
1: No, that is not in there.
5: Oh, okay. Thanks, guys.
2: Bill in Kalamazoo. Hey, bud.
6: Hey, how's it going, guys?
2: Great.
0: Very good, thank you.
2: Give us one, Bill.
6: Spoon Man by Soundgarden.
1: No.
0: No.
2: People
0: no,
2: are
0: no.
2: sure they've got you on this 90s grunge thing. Play it one more time, and then we'll give people a chance in the beginning of the next segment.
1: I'll do it from the top.
2: Please.
0: Wow. Okay, well, I know I have two.
1: Yeah, in the right
0: yeah,
1: ear.
0: The right, my right ear was getting a workout.
2: All right, Deca Smash continues next. It is the Free Beer and Hot Wing Show. 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
1: In the middle of Decca Smash, it has been a slog. It's been tough. Let's hear what we have.
2: Seven from the top.
1: Okay. Oh, I hear that now. Oh, it's like I'm playing the game right now. All right, let's see. Adam in Lansing, hello, listening on WMMQ. Adam, hey, bud.
3: Hey, I think I got Baby Got Back by Sir Mix-a-Lot.
2: Yes, you did.
4: Oh, my God. Look at her butt. It is so big. She looks like one of those rap guys' girlfriends who understands those rap guys. They only talk to her because she looks like a total prostitute, okay? I mean, her butt.
1: We had 7th and 8th grade dances, and we got the DJ to play this at one of the dances by asking it over and over.
2: Scandalous.
1: We thought we scored the biggest coup ever. Oh, the teachers are going to lose their mind. This song's about butts. Guess who cared? You know the answer. No one. You other brothers can't
5: deny. This came out in 92, so if you were at a 7th grade dance, then I think they should have told you to leave.
1: What the hell song was it then? There was a butt song.
2: Hot Wings, thank you. Thank you for your service.
6: Sometimes I feel like I'm doing the Lord's work, you know?
7: What if it's free beer in college? Please, can you play the butt song, sir? Please. Please play the butt song. I want to see if I can get the girls to talk to me. Play the butt song.
1: Was there another butt song?
6: I mean,
1: it's a fairly vivid memory.
6: I don't know. I mean, so
1: not
6: for you
1: the
6: about
1: 70s.
6: So about 80, 86 then,
1: yeah,
6: for you? What were the big butt songs of 86?
7: Invasion of the Flat Booty Bitches.
6: That probably,
1: that's it.
6: I don't think that's the one. I don't think that one was popular.
7: Final Tap, Big Bottom.
6: That would have been too early.
2: Fat Bottom Girls?
7: Honestly, this sounds right up your alley. Bobby Jimmy and the Critters. And the song is called Big Butt.
8: We'll hey, Mr. DJ, you got that new one by Bobby Jimmy and the Critters?
9: Called Big Butt?
1: I don't know.
6: I mean, I'm not sure, man.
1: Logan in Green Bay. Hi, Logan. Can you name one of the six remaining? Oh, let us play it for you first.
10: Did I hear Spirit in the Sky by Norman Greenbaum?
2: Yes, you did.
1: Oh, wow.
6: Yeah. Pretty distinctive, crunchy guitar. Has there ever been a bigger letdown song from the intro to the lyrics?
2: It
6: like,
2: is kind of.
6: This is, I mean, that is crunchy.
2: Mm-hmm.
6: That is some solid stuff, and you expect this is going to be like a Steppenwolf kind of, I don't know, something rammed down your throat. And then it's Norman Greenbaum.

0: Sunshine.
1: Couple texts. The time frame didn't make sense to me, and now that Hot Wings has pointed it out and I'm right, I am crying from laughter. Did Free Beer meet his wife at that dance? He's probably thinking of me so horny. No, he just was so horny.
2: Yeah.
1: It wasn't Boogie in Your Butt by Eddie Murphy. I appreciate you trying.
3: We're going to figure it out.
2: Yeah.
1: All right. Uh-huh. Now there's less songs left.
4: Five.
1: Five is the number.
4: Quint Smash.
1: Penta Smash. Five Finger Death Smash. LJ in Buffalo. Hi, LJ. Give us one.
5: I think I hear Breakfast at Tiffany's, Deep Blue.
1: Something.
2: Deep Blue something.
1: I remember that song, Breakfast at Tiffany's, and the band was Deep Blue something.
3: What about?
1: Can you remember it, LJ? If so, we'll give you the prize.
5: I believe it is Deep Blue something.
4: Hey! There we go.
2: Oh, that's it.

0: went near you. I just turned it up past 100.
1: I heard you. And I said, well, that's
0: the one thing we got. And then there were four. We're going to have to hustle.
2: No, we're not.
0: Not something we're good at.
2: Quad smash.
0: Nashville's Jerry, can you name one of those four?
2: Go, Jerry, go.
3: Hurry up, Jerry. Ryan, time crunch.
4: Hey, so Video Killed the Radio Star by the Buggles.
2: Yes.
0: Well done. That's all we have time for. Try smash.
2: From the top.
5: Oh. Hadn't heard that one.
0: Oh, Brooksy. Hi, Luke.
6: Bitch by Meredith Brooks.
2: Yes. Watch your mouth.

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1: Hot Wings, what are the last two?
2: One is Cutting Crew, and one is like St. Manfred Elmo's Man. Fire.
1: Blinded by the Light.
0: Not saying no. Nope. Nope. Banger.
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13: Temperatures here in central Illinois reach up near 80 degrees today. Going to have sunny conditions with a low of 54 degrees tomorrow. Up to 88 degrees, another sunny day, but it is going to be just a little bit warmer with your Storm Team Forecast. I'm meteorologist Jack Hutter.
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2: Morning, I'm Steve. Have you guys been following along with what's going on with Sebastian Maniscalco, the comedian?
3: No,
4: not at all.
3: Is he in trouble? Is it good? Is it juicy?
2: I mean, I don't think he's in trouble. I think a lot of people are pissed at him. A lot of comedians are pissed at him.
5: What's he doing?
2: So apparently back in April, there was a satellite radio channel that was called like Raw Comedy or Raw Dog Comedy or something.
1: Okay.
2: And it was rebranded to Sebastian Maniscalco's 24/7 comedy.
1: Okay, because that channel had been around for a long, long time. Yeah.
2: So it was supposedly curated by Sebastian Maniscalco, and it's like one of those licensing agreements, like Margaritaville Radio, where it's all Jimmy Buffett.
1: Or
2: Jimmy Buffett inspired songs.
1: Sure.
2: Things like that.
5: Absolutely. Yeah.
2: Well, apparently, since April, that channel has gone from a rotation of like 800 to 900 different comedians, which they referred to as like working class comedians.
1: Yeah.
2: Not the big, sure, you'd get like the Norm Macdonald stuff.
1: Jim Norton.
2: Yep. And the bigger comedians. But a lot of working class comedians made royalties off of that.
1: Okay.
2: So they would get paid on a monthly basis if their bits got played on that channel. But since then, they've gone from playing like 800 to 900 comedians in rotation down to about 275 to 300.
1: Ooh,
5: okay, so
2: and it's a lot of like Joan Rivers, Jerry Seinfeld, Norm Macdonald, like the people that don't necessarily need the royalties.
1: Also, don't fit what that channel had always been.
2: Yeah, because so he's taken a ton of heat. Because I started noticing a few days ago, like, why are all these comedians doing these videos, posting them on social media, begging Sebastian Maniscalco to like change the format back to what it used to be?
5: Okay.
1: That's weird, because it's probably not even him. Like, they say it's curated by him, but it's probably some corporate programmer.
2: Right.
1: Who's we'll put your name on it. We'll pay you.
2: It's a licensing deal.
1: Yeah.
2: You know, if it was Jerry Seinfeld's comedy 24/7 or whatever, Jerry's not sitting there in the the radio station saying, play this, don't
1: the
2: play
1: Billy
2: that.
1: Joel channel is not being a curated by Billy Joel himself.
2: So I wonder if this, I've wondered, do you think it's the company saying, well, we don't want to pay all these royalties to all these comedians anymore, so let's rebrand the channel. At the same time, we'll put this branding on it of Sebastian Maniscalco.
1: Mm-hmm.
2: We'll cut all of these comedians out. He kind of takes the fall for it.
1: Yeah. He becomes the meat shield.
2: Exactly.
5: I mean,
1: but they'd still be paying. No matter what they play, there's royalties.
2: Right. But I mean, they're not going to the people that need it the most anymore, because a lot of the comedians.

0: were like, hey, you know, we're, as working class comedians, the money that we would get from that, it matters. It's going to pay our bills and our mortgage and our travel expenses for when we're flying to your town to perform a show.
1: Hmm. Well, I mean, but also SiriusXM changes their channels sometimes. Mm. And so the fact that they've rebranded it, it's no different than a format change in regular terrestrial radio. Yeah. Like that stuff happens sometimes.
2: That's definitely true.
1: I think and he may be curating it. I mean, it's hard to say because like I listen to Chris Stapleton radio a lot and not every song is his. Obviously some of them are and some of them aren't, but he comes on there every mm-hmm. so often. He'll talk about a song or say, I'm really excited. I never thought I'd get to pick music for my own channel before.
2: Yeah.
1: So he's taking ownership of it. And so if Maniscalco is like, hey, okay, this is, you want me to curate this? Great, I'll do this. So maybe it is him.
0: Yeah. I think what makes it different is that he's, I don't know, a lot more accessible. Like people feel
2: probably.
0: Like.
2: Well, they probably, a lot of them have worked with him at different gigs and stuff. Yeah.
0: Yeah.
1: Yeah.
0: It'll be interesting to see how this works out, though.
1: Yeah. Well,
0: everyone's pissed at him.
2: More next. It is the Free Beer and Hot Wings Show.

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2: Good morning, I'm Kelly. I was shamed for something yesterday that I thought everybody did, or every coffee drinker does. Do you guys do a shower coffee?
3: No.
4: Nope. Like drink coffee in the shower?
2: Yeah.
4: No.
2: God, up until yesterday, I honestly believed that people like me who wake up and you have your first cup of coffee while you're getting ready, if you're getting ready part of the morning and requires a shower that morning, you bring that cup of coffee in there. And I had somebody over yesterday and shown them the house. And I said, whoops, I forgot my shower coffee.
4: Mm-hmm.
2: And I grabbed it. And they said, what the hell are you talking about? And told them exactly what I just told y'all. I do this every time I shower in the mornings. And they made me feel like it was so weird. And now I'm talking to you guys. And I thought, for sure I was right yesterday when I said, everybody does this. And none of y'all have. Now you got to try it.
4: No.
2: Except for I broke a glass one time in the shower. And that is not a great place to break a glass coffee cup.
4: No.
2: It seems like it would be a little scary. I don't really panic like that, though. But there was glass everywhere, and I just washed it down the drain. It'll dissolve.
1: How long are you in the shower?
2: See glass?
3: Yep.
2: I mean, not long, but, you know, as I'm getting my hair wet and stuff, I'm shampooing, and it's got to stay there for a second. I love a little sip of hot coffee in the shower. Oh, my God.
3: I have a hard line against any food or drinks in the bathroom.
2: Yeah, I'm not fooding it, but I'm definitely showering with a coffee.
3: I don't even like walking into the bathroom if I'm still chewing something that I had been eating. I will stop before I walk in the
1: door. Like at the threshold and chew 20 times?
4: Yeah, that doesn't bother me. And I take coffee into the bathroom with me every morning, but I set it on the counter. And then when I get out of the shower and I'm getting ready, I'll sip my coffee then. But I don't even want the idea that I could possibly get like shampoo or body wash or something in my coffee.
1: Sounds like somebody thinks they're better than you, Kelly.
2: Oh, well, I've got shower shelves up and out of the way.
3: Ooh, not all of us.
2: Perfectly fits a coffee mug.
1: Heard plenty of dudes talk about how they love a shower beer.
2: Mm-hmm. Yeah, shower
1: I never
2: beers.
1: Heard anybody shame that.
4: Yeah, gosh, they should, though. That's weird, too.
5: I've done a shower beer or shower wine, but it's nice when I first get in and I'm like, hell yeah, shower wine. And then I forget about it.
2: Mm-hmm.
5: And then you get like condensation and wet in your wine. And I'm just like, I kind of forgot about this.
1: My wine is too wet.
4: There's too much splashing. I mean, I could totally see bath wine or a bath beer or a bath coffee, but shower, I don't know.
1: Mm. What about a bath donut?
4: Oh, hell yeah, man.
3: Shower donut.
4: I would absolutely eat in a bathtub. I have no problem with that.
2: Eating in a bathtub sounds good. Eating in a shower. That changes it for me.
3: Eating in a bathtub, though, you have to have one of those like
2: the
3: wooden
2: trays.
3: Yeah, the wooden trays.
4: Yeah, you
3: got
4: to have a place to put it.
2: Yeah, you do.
5: I've seen a guy who turns a shower on in the dark and brings a full banana in there and like doesn't peel it or anything and eats it like a monkey would so that he can see what they feel like when they're eating at night in a rainforest.
2: Maylin, do you do this?
5: No.
1: Yeah, I feel like you've done it. I know someone once. Who does this. Like, don't yell at me.
2: You guys probably haven't seen the video yet. It's not viral yet. But
3: but it's getting there.
1: It's like a guy. It's like 5'3", long blonde hair.
4: Yeah,
1: a lot of retro clothes,
4: loves platform shoes.
1: Yeah,
4: just a guy.
1: Quirky, very charming.
4: Some person,
1: charming guy.
5: It's me.
4: Saw him on TikTok. Not real.
3: goes by 8 Mile.
5: That was a former life, Steve.
3: Oh, I wasn't talking about you.
4: Yeah, no, we were talking about that person that you know that eats shower bananas.
1: I bet you've never had an item that you returned that was returned for this disgusting reason that you'll hear in the report next. Also, how all ChatGPT users sound when they're talking to ChatGPT, according to one comedian. And a woman was acting fraudulently, like pretending to be something. And I think she just wanted to yell at people. I think that's all she did. Like, why are you doing that? I would like to yell at people. Specifically one group. That's all on the way in the Free Beer and Hot Wings report. 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
1: 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Let's check in with News Channel 20, their storm team forecast.
14: Temperatures here in central Illinois reach up near 80 degrees today. Going to have sunny conditions with a low of 54 degrees tomorrow. Up to 88 degrees, another sunny day, but it is going to be just a little bit warmer with your storm team forecast. I'm meteorologist Jack Hutter.
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1: 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TikTok, Instagram, Facebook at FBHW Show. This story is strange. You've heard of people pretending to be police officers, right?
2: Of course. Yeah.
1: Maybe assuming someone else's identity to scam someone. But what about pretending that you are in a career and seemingly the only motivation is to get the opportunity to yell at teenagers?
3: 23-year-old woman is facing charges accused of posing as a substitute teacher at Rufus King High School, swearing, screaming, and insulting students in class.
4: That's just the start of it. Ben Hansen's been following this story all night long, trying to get more answers about how this is even possible. Ben, what have you learned tonight?
5: Yeah, guys, this story has a lot of layers. It happened on September 24th, and according to the criminal complaint, this woman pretending to be a sub got into the school just by putting her name on a sign-in sheet and had scouted out the school beforehand.
6: A room of Rufus King High School students got quite a surprise during their first period class. Instead of their normal teacher, the criminal complaint says, they got 23-year-old Amy Jones, who didn't work for Rufus King or the substitute teacher.
7: She just looks like a menace in her head. Yeah.
8: You are not kidding.
7: She's looking at it like, you're damn right I did this.
1: She's on websites as
7: some kids.
1: The Milwaukee Menace.
7: Yes.
9: No, that's the look of, you caught me this time.
8: Yeah, like she goes by the handle Fed Up Marsha.
1: Who is that? That's Fed Up Marsha, man.
8: Oh, we know her.
6: Work for Rufus King or the substitute teaching agency it uses. In the criminal complaint, students said Jones used profane language, racial slurs, sexually derogative statements, and organized students by race and gender.
1: What? It
9: wow.
7: What if she just won or lost a fantasy football bet or whatever? And so they were like, all right, here you go, and this is the payoff.
9: You got to be a fake sub.
8: Okay,
9: a fake racist, sexist substitute.
7: So far in, her friends were like, yo, Marsha, you went way too far.
10: They thought it was going to be more School of Rock. It's more Beyond Scared Straight.
1: Yes.
6: It went on to say Jones also bragged about having felonies and being okay with going to jail. A real teacher set up class materials on the smart board with Jones in the classroom for the first 20 minutes, then began acting out when that teacher left. Students also.
1: So as soon as the substitute got rid of the real teacher, they did what the kids do to substitutes.
9: Yeah.
1: Start doing whatever you want and see if they stop you.
8: Okay.
6: To also say Jones started playing rap music very loud and dissed kids for their weight, race, looks, and money.
8: Called a student a fatty. It's in quotes.
9: I'm really impressed with everything she was able to cram into, what, like 25 minutes?
1: Right? A lot of times they don't even look at the lesson plan.
9: That's
1: they just
9: a
1: let
9: lot.
1: You look at your phone.
8: Surely there's got to be some footage of this, because I know kids are supposed to leave phones in their locker, but
1: somebody
8: let's be real
1: it.
8: Here.
9: Yeah.
8: At Rufus King High School, you know at least one or two of those kids has their phone.
9: Well, especially when Fed Up Marsha is their sub.
8: Yeah.
9: Hell yeah, start recording.
1: As soon as she slams her hands down on the desk and says, now listen, you know it's going to be good.
6: Asking if any students had a vape or marijuana because, quote, the class was so lame and annoying.
8: My God.
1: Now, we know this is wildly inappropriate. She deserves to be punished. That doesn't make it not funny.
7: It's so good.
9: She purposely put her in a situation that she knew was going to be miserable for her.
1: Yeah.
9: What a weird thing.
7: No, I think that she loved it. I think it was fantastic. I think she wanted
1: to
7: roast some kids.
1: Tell
7: and see
1: like
7: if
1: it
7: she
1: is.
7: Get away with it. It immediately makes me think of the worst substitute teachers because, I mean, we all have a terrible sub.
1: Oh, yeah.
6: The complaint says 8 teachers were absent that day and only 7 of those absences were filled, saying Jones, quote, got lucky because. Jones, quote, got lucky because there happened to be an unfilled position. Investigators found Jones used to be a
1: student. Is that a common thing where the school's like, well, we gave it a good shot. We'll just let the kids sit in that room alone and maybe a stranger will stop by.
9: Yeah,
8: I guess
9: literally
8: so.
9: Anyone can walk in, and as long as you sign the sign-in sheet, like, you're a substitute.
8: Okay.
9: Go ahead.
6: At Rufus King and had scouted out the school before, as she lives just across the street from the school.
8: Okay. Of course, she was just a little bored. Needed
7: she hates
8: something to
7: those
8: do.
7: Kids.
9: Yeah.
7: You know, those kids probably throw trash in her yard.
9: Yep.
7: She's probably fussy about how loud they are. She's got some buttholes that have been picking on her.
8: Mm-hmm.
7: She's been studying. She's like, what class are you in? Okay, I'm about to roast you, fatty, fatty, 2x4.
1: Right?
7: About to walk right through your classroom door.
6: According to the complaint, Jones was at the school the Thursday before the incident, got through security by blending in with the students, and walked around the school. When she did that, she heard other staff in the main office talking about the substitute teacher agency and told the secretary she was a substitute teacher. After students involved in the incident got out of class, they went to staff and told them about Jones. She was then escorted out of the building by police. The criminal complaint goes on to say when Jones talked with police after the incident, she said she did it because she was bored and that she hates kids.
1: Okay, this is giving Kelly vibes.
8: Yeah.
1: Hilarious. Who's always like, if this lady listened to the show, she'd be like, yeah, Kelly's my spirit animal. I would love to push children.
6: And that she hates kids and just wanted to F around.
8: It all tracks.
7: I love thinking back to the substitute teachers. They were always just a little unhinged, all of them.
1: Yep. They were either really tryhards or just getting through the day.
7: Oh, yeah. We had this one. It was actually our friend's mom. So she was really sweet, but she'd fall asleep all the time. So she'd come to watch class, but she'd fall asleep. So in class one time, we just toilet papered the classroom, and then we all put our heads down, and we slept, pretend slept. So when the bell went off, she woke up. The classroom was toilet papered, and we all looked like we were sleeping. And she must have woken up like, is this a fever dream? What's happening? And then we all kind of stirred and walked out of the class, never said anything. She was actually very sad about it.
1: Oh, I bet.
7: There was so much toilet paper. Wow. She was asleep for a whole hour.
1: Well, I mean, you deserve it then.
8: Yeah, you do. You got one job, and it's to not sleep. Yeah.
1: Dumber than the show trivia. That's on the way. In the next segment, caller 10, you'll get to play 1-800-947-3979. 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
1: At the top of the hour, whose side are you on? Maybe none of the sides and just against all of them. It's a battle of New Jersey over coats and ownership.
2: Ooh.
1: And hockey. Right now this. Time to play Dumber Than the Show Trivia. Kelly's asking questions today. Hot Wings has won this week. Maitland has lost. Steve and I await the potential to play. This is Leah in New Hampshire. Hi, Leah. How are you?
3: Good morning. I'm good. I'm really nervous, but I'm good.
1: Don't be nervous. You could win some cash today. Kelly's going to be asking the questions. You can play me for $200 or Steve for $400. Leah, who do you want to play?
3: Well, I'm going to have to travel for the money. I'm going to go with Steve.
1: I think that's the right choice. Leah and Steve, you'll have the same five questions from Kelly. Whomever gets the most right out of the five will be the winner. If there is a tie, low time is the deciding factor, and you can each pass on questions 90 seconds at the max. And Steve is isolated in the hallway during your turn. Leah, good luck.
3: Thank you.
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3: As ready as I'm going to be.
4: All right, Leah, then your turn on Dumber Than the Show Trivia begins in 3, 2, 1. What was the first Disney animated film based on the life of a real person?
3: I'm going to go with Pocahontas.
4: What is the name of the band with the members Jack Black and Kyle Gass?
3: Pass.
4: The ancient Chinese concept of harmonious design, which is a balance between humans and their environment, is called what?
3: Feng Shui.
4: Is lithium the third, fourth, or fifth element on the periodic table?
3: I'm going to go with fourth.
4: What book's first chapter is titled The Boy Who Lived?
3: Harry Potter and the Sorcerer's Stone.
4: What is the name of the band with the members Jack Black and Kyle Gass?
3: Oh, I know this one, and I'm going to be so mad when I don't get it, but I have to pass again.
4: Time. Leah, how do you feel like you did?
3: Not too bad.
1: Okay.
4: Well, let's see if not too bad will win Steve's jackpot today. We will call him back from the hallway where he has been patiently waiting, opens the door confidently, steps up to the plate, puts his headphones on. Steve.
2: Yes.
4: How's your time in the hallway?
2: It's great.
4: Are you ready to defend your jackpot today?
2: Yes.
4: All right, then. Your turn on Dumber Than the Show Trivia begins in 3, 2, 1. What was the first Disney animated film based on the real life of a real person?
2: Pass.
4: What is the name of the band with the members Jack Black and Kyle Gass?
2: Pass.
4: The ancient Chinese concept of harmonious design, which is a balance between humans and their environment, is called what?
2: Feng Shui.
4: Is lithium the third, fourth, or fifth element on the periodic table?
2: Third.
4: What book's first chapter is titled The Boy Who Lived?
2: Double pass.
4: What was the first Disney animated film based on the life of a real person?
2: Pocahontas.
4: What is the name of the band with the members Jack Black and Kyle Gass?
2: Oh, my God. Why can't I think of this? Pass.
4: Time. Steven, how do you feel like you did?
2: So not good.
4: Well, what we're going to do is bring Leah back on. We'll go over your answers, which will give us a winner.
2: God.
4: Starting with question number one. What was the first Disney animated film based on the life of a real person? Leah said, Pocahontas. Steve passed and then said Pocahontas. Pocahontas is correct. We're tied 1-1. Going in to question number two. What is the name of the band with the members Jack Black and Kyle Gass? Leah said, pass. Came back around. She goes, oh, my God. I hate this. I know this. I have to pass again, though. Steve said, oh my God, pass. Oh, my God, why can't I think of this pass again? Who is it, Steve?
2: Tenacious D.
4: It is Tenacious D.
1: Yeah.
4: Neither of you get the point because you're stupid. We're still tied at one going into question number three. The ancient Chinese concept of harmonious design, which is a balance between humans and their environment, is called what? You guys must be balanced harmoniously between humans and your environment.
2: Oh, yeah.
4: Because it is feng shui, and you both said feng shui. We are tied 2-2. And we're going to skip question number four, go into question number five. What book's first chapter is titled The Boy Who Lived? Leah gave the full answer, Harry Potter and the Sorcerer's Stone. Steve doubled past. Harry Potter and the Sorcerer's Stone is correct.
2: Uh-oh.
4: Leah's got a late lead going into the final question, which means if she gets this, she wins no matter what. Steve, if you get this, you tie it up and it goes to the clocks. Final question, is lithium the third, the fourth, or the fifth element on the periodic table? You have different answers. Leah said fourth. Steve said third. The answer is third. And we go to the clock.
2: I mean,
4: Steve,
2: yeah, I totally.
4: It up.
2: Of course, Leah. I knew that.
3: Oh,
1: Leah, everybody knows beryllium's four. People talk about that. There's nursery rhymes about it.
5: Oh, my gosh. Leah. I mean, I can't stop talking about
3: it. Dang. How could I miss it?
1: I don't know. I'm disappointed.
5: About 8 seconds separated the two of you. Leah did it in a time of 56.99. Meanwhile, Stephen A. L. McKiernan did it in a time of 48.61. Steve gets the edge today.
1: Thank you, Leah. Appreciate you.
3: Thank you. Love you guys. Love
5: the
3: show.
5: Thank you. Love your Kiwanis peanuts.
1: That was a good round. Steve, congratulations.
2: Oh, that did not feel good.
1: But I'll take it. Next week when we say, Steve's at 500, and you're like, oh, yeah. We all have those house projects that we don't want to do, and cleaning out gutters is some of the don'test wantest. 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
20: Temperatures here in central Illinois reach up near 80 degrees today. Going to have sunny conditions with a low of 54 degrees tomorrow. Up to 88 degrees, another sunny day, but it is going to be just a little bit warmer with your Storm Team Forecast. I'm meteorologist Jack Hutter.
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1: 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Steve's here. Kelly's here. Maitland's here. Tommy is not here. Later this hour, the $1,000 Minute of Mayhem. All right, this is one of those, whose side are you on? You got to pick one. Okay. You can't be mad at both, but you may want to be. Who knows?
2: All right.
1: Okay?
2: Yeah.
1: How you decide this is up to you. You ever heard of children in a 10 and under hockey team or any sort of youth sports where it's that young being suspended?

0: suspended for a couple of games.
1: Oh,
2: I guess
0: suspensions are usually for when people get caught cheating, like with
3: performance-enhancing
0: drugs or fighting or like doing something violent.
2: Yeah, I could certainly see it happening. I haven't experienced it firsthand myself with my kids or anything. But
1: with that young, too, if they have bad grades, I know that sometimes they say, like, you can't play until you're passing this class.
0: Mm. Well, in this case, it's much less common sense than that. Because some kids have been suspended along with their parents.
1: Oh, perfect.
0: From the hockey team because of the behavior of the parents.
2: Yeah, the parents are a-holes.
0: Now, this is the Jersey Hitmen 10 and under team in youth hockey. And he sent out this letter to all of the parents. Ready?
3: Ready. Coach or something?
2: Okay, yep.
0: This is the owner of the Hitmen.
3: Oh.
0: I didn't know you'd refer to it as an owner. It's like it's a travel team, I guess.
2: Okay. Yeah. I mean, I didn't know that they would have an owner. So
0: it has.
3: This is something that you probably pay quite a bit of money.
0: I'm guessing you do. You probably pay a big fee, and then every time you go on the ice for practice, you get another.
3: Okay. So this isn't just like an intramural type thing.
2: Okay.
0: Dear Hitmen parents, it has come to my attention that the mothers of our 10 and under major team took it upon themselves to design and make jackets that used the Hitmen logos. In all Bandit and Hitmen contracts, it very specifically says that no one is allowed to use these trademarks. These trademarks are federally registered, and any transgressions over the years have been dealt with by our law firm.
2: Oh, wow. Okay. So you can't.
0: All of you know that we have the most comprehensive team apparel of any youth organization anywhere in America.
2: Oh, wow.
3: What does that mean?
2: All right.
0: It means you can buy lots of gear with their crap on it.
2: Yeah. Okay, yes. Yeah,
0: we take great pride in that we produce, in what we produce, and that we're very protective of our rights. When you signed your contracts, we make this very self-evident by incorporating it into the contracts. The parents involved in this were so proud they took a video with which I'm sure will circulate, and all these things do on social media. I cannot permit or tolerate these actions. Therefore, the parents on this team and their children are suspended until restitution is made to our organization. Parents who were not involved can continue to practice, as the restitution will consist of a 15% royalty, which is commonplace for the rights to use a company's trademark. You get permission, which was not sought out or granted in the case. If the person or persons that initiated this trademark infringement come forward along with a copy of the bill of sale from the supplier, as well as the payment of the royalties, we will allow their players to practice immediately as soon as we have this discussion. This has been a most egregious violation in recent memory that we have been dealt, taking upon themselves to violate the policy of our contracts. I don't relish taking this out on players, but I cannot see another way to recoup this loss of funds. And then he put a screenshot. The moms did go and, I mean, they did it. Because they got varsity jackets made with the script logo across the front in team colors.
3: They look pretty sweet.
0: They look great.
3: And I'm sure that the kids would absolutely love them. But what I don't understand about this is the team, the Hitmen team, they didn't lose any money.
0: Right.
3: They just didn't make money off of that.
0: Which would be, depending on which side of the capitalist market you're on, that would be money lost.
2: Okay. Yeah.
0: I mean, you could make that argument.
3: Yeah,
0: that
3: sure.
0: Some of that we should have made money off this. Whose side are you on?
1: I mean, they sign a contract.
2: Yeah.
1: So I think if they were to say, okay, well, let's just put this under the new team gear, we can order it and, you know, the team gets the money from it. But they signed a contract.
0: They
1: can't
0: did.
1: Do that.
0: I want to blame the person who's making a living owning a youth hockey team.
1: Yes.
0: Because I think that's kind of a dirtbag thing to do and insist on making money off the gear. I feel like that's dirty.
1: Unfortunately, that's not the argument here, though.
2: Right.
0: No, it's not. They knew what they did, and they did it anyway. And they obviously thought, well, he's not going to say anything because they did post it. They did wear them to the games.
2: They did.
3: I wonder if they did know that it was in the contract. I wonder if it was one of those things like, oh, you're signing up for hockey? Okay, sign this contract, and it's 8 pages. Nobody reads through it.
0: Like not, all of the, you know, click here to, you know, confirm that you've read this, and we all go, okay.
3: Not to say that they're not still responsible for it,
0: because they
3: signed it, so you're responsible for reading what you signed, even though most people don't.
2: Right, but something tells me that owner has brought this up before, though. But again, even if he hasn't, if it's, I mean, you signed it. Trademark's trademark.
0: Later this hour, the $1,000 minute of mayhem, that comes up. It is the Free Bear and Outwig Show.

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2: Oh.
1: Of the ice maker you bought at a Walmart.
2: Oh, no.
3: Yeah. Those are roaches that this employee is banging out of an ice maker.
4: I bought this ice maker,
3: checked it out, put it in my car, went home.
4: Not even 20 minutes later.
3: Took the tape off, and immediately roaches started coming out. I didn't even get a chance to take it out. I wrapped it up in the trash bag, put it back in my car, and drove straight back to this Walmart.
4: I tell them exactly what happened. They take the ice maker completely out of the box. And that's when it gets even crazier. The serial number on the ice maker doesn't even match the serial number on the box.
3: So while I'm standing there trying to figure out why nothing matches,
4: roaches are crawling out of
5: the old switcheroo.
1: Mm-hmm. Wow.
5: Mm-hmm. They bought the ice maker, brought it home, put their busted old one back in the new box.
1: Yep.
5: Brought it back, returned it. Oof.
1: And it was, of course, filled with cockroaches because they probably broke it and left.
6: That should be pretty easy to track down, right?
1: Also, if somebody tells you it's filled with roaches, I take their word for it.
6: Yeah.
1: Because, you know,
6: I'm not opening it.
1: It's not like Walmart has a strict return policy.
6: No.
3: Trying to figure out why nothing matches.
4: Roaches are crawling out of this thing.
3: I ended up being there for about an hour and a half. They reviewed the cameras, saw me purchasing everything, typing in the serial number at checkout. And mind you, all of this happened within an hour. I ended up calling Walmart support while in the Walmart. They escalated the situation, but told me I had to take the ice maker back home and come back in the morning. So this employee then bangs the roaches out of the...
1: Wait a minute. No, I'm not taking it home.
6: Nope.
1: Mm-mm. You sold me a roach-filled ice maker. You keep it.
6: Yeah.
1: And if you don't want to give me a refund, fine, but I'm not taking your roach hotel back home.
6: Mm-mm.
1: It's like a Gulfstream travel trailer at this point.
5: Yeah, you guys got all this on camera. Why am I taking it back? Hell no.
3: Bangs the roaches out of the ice maker to package it up so that I can take it back home. Now, originally, I was going to come in here and do an exchange, but after seeing how gross it was, I don't want another damn thing from this store. I just want my money back. And if I find roaches in my car after transporting this thing back and forth, that's going to be an entirely different conversation. Anyways, customer care complaint filed, manager tomorrow.
5: Why would you put it back in your car? She actually put it back in there.
6: Nope.
1: This is your fault, lady.
2: Yeah.
5: At this point, they know. You got it all figured out. Like, just leave it. Throw it in their trash can in the back or something. Tell them to throw it away.
1: Don't go along with that. Oh, would you like to hear another joke told by a grandpa over and over again?
6: Oh, please.
1: We'll take these anytime. From Buffalo. My wife's grandfather used to tell a joke every time we saw him. Hey, you know how to catch a polar bear? You cut a hole in the ice, sprinkle peas around the outside of the hole. When the bear comes to take a pea, kick him in the ice hole.
5: What? But how do you know if you're going to catch him? He could fall through that hole. And
1: you want to get into the...
2: Oh, man. Yeah,
5: the semantics.
1: To the logic of the joke.
2: That's a tough semantics joke there.
1: Kick you in your ice hole. I don't even know if anybody would have an ice auger in that point.
2: Oh, man.
5: Maitland is visibly upset with
1: you
5: for that joke.
1: You are bamboozled.
5: No, I don't get it.
1: Which part don't you understand?
5: All of it.
1: Do you want me to read it slower?
6: Play on words.
2: Yeah, it's a funny way to say a-hole.
1: Do you know how to catch a polar bear? Cut a hole in the ice and sprinkle peas around it. Outside the hole. When the bear comes to take a pee, that's double entendre, because they're either taking one of the peas or going to the bathroom. Uh-huh. You kick him in his ice hole.
5: Also,
1: which is the hole you've made in the ice with peas around it.
5: This is ridiculous. Polar bears are huge. You couldn't just kick it and it topple over. It'd be like kicking a brick wall.
1: Right? Plus, it might sound like you got your boots stuck in the mud. Do you get it now?
7: Yeah.
1: Are you just saying that?
7: Mm-hmm.
1: Okay.
2: I got a good one for you.
1: Oh, really?
2: Yeah. What do you call Dolly Parton doing the backstroke? Islands in the Stream.
1: Oh, boy.
5: I definitely don't get that as a song or something.
2: Because she has big boobs, and there's a song called Islands in the Stream. It's one of her biggest hits of all time with Kenny Rogers. It was like a number one hit.
5: Dang, now they're both dead.
2: Huge.
5: Ooh, do a Kenny Rogers joke. Make it fair.
2: I don't have one.
1: Where do one-legged strippers work?
6: IHOP?
1: Yep.
6: Guys, what is Mario's favorite pants?
7: Denim, denim, denim.
6: Denim, denim, denim.
1: Well, yeah, we just got fired from 64 stations simultaneously. and three that hadn't started yet. Cool. $1,000 Minute of Mayhem is next. Caller 10 gets to play.
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18: Temperatures here in Central Illinois reach up near 80 degrees today. Going to have sunny conditions with a low of 54 degrees tomorrow. up to 88 degrees. Another sunny day, but it is going to be just a little bit warmer with your storm team forecast. I'm meteorologist Jack Hutter.
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1: One more thing at the end of the hour. What did we learn just after that? Right now, this. Jake of Pennsylvania. Hey, bud.
2: Hey.
1: You ready?
2: Ready as I'm going
1: to
2: be.
1: Okay. Jake, you have a chance to win $1,000. You got to answer 10 questions in 60 seconds. You got to get all of them correct before the buzzer sounds. And if you do that, you win $1,000 from the Bank of Free Beer and Hot Wings. It is a Herculean task, but it has been done 11 times before, which means $11,000. When you think of it that way,
3: a lot of money.
1: It's not as fun of a game.
4: No, it makes me mad.
1: Not at all.
4: Don't like it.
1: Jake, you could make it 12. You can pass on questions and come back to it. Remember, your last answer has to be out before the buzzer sounds. Any questions?
2: Nope.
1: All right, Jake.
3: Jake, you got to do your best to put on a really, really good show here because the suits are in town.
1: Yeah.
3: They're sitting here in studio and they're watching us very carefully.
1: Yeah. It's already it's on the calendar. It's Cancel Wednesday.
5: Yeah.
1: Yeah.
2: Oh. There's enough pressure on the game like that. That's unfair.
1: I know it, right?
5: No,
1: How do you think we feel? You know how many kids would be homeless? I can't do the math, but it's a lot of
3: them.
1: They're
3: just waiting to fire somebody.
1: Yep. All right, Jake, let's do this. Ready? Your turn on the $1,000 Minute of Mayhem begins in 3, 2, 1. What is it called when the moon blocks the sun's light from reaching the earth?
2: Eclipse.
1: What is another term for hypoglycemia?
2: Pass.
1: How many inches in 3 yards?
2: 36.
1: What is a baby kangaroo known as?
2: Joey.
1: What do you call a puzzle where players search for words?
2: Crossword puzzle.
1: In Texas Hold'em, how many community cards are dealt face up by the end of the hand?
2: 5.
1: What city do Batman and Robin patrol?
2: Gotham.
1: How many feet between the bases in Major League Baseball?
2: 90.
1: What month does the summer solstice occur in the Northern Hemisphere?
2: June.
1: What is the largest lake found completely within the United States?
2: Erie.
1: Sounded like you said Erie right before the buzzer went off.
3: Mm-hmm.
2: I did.
1: Let's see if you've won $0 because you passed on one and we didn't get back to it.
5: Let's see.
1: What is it called when the moon blocks the sun's light from reaching the earth?
5: Jake said an eclipse.
1: We'll accept that. What kind of eclipse is it, Jake? Do you know?
2: Lunar.
5: Now you get zero.
2: And that is exactly why I just said eclipse.
5: That's the reason why some people only say a last name on Jeopardy.
1: Mm-hmm. We're still going to give it to you.
5: Okay, all right, we'll give it to you anyway.
1: Because you obviously can't win. What is another term for hypoglycemia?
5: Jake passed.
1: Jake, what have you gotten it when you came back?
2: No.
1: No? Steve?
3: Hypoglycemia, is that... no.
1: Steve Maitland?
6: Low blood sugar.
1: Yeah, way to go, mate. Big brain. Well. How many inches in 3 yards?
5: Jake said 36.
1: Let's drill down on this. Jake, how many feet in a yard?
2: Yeah, I know I had that one wrong, too. As soon as I said it, it's 3 feet in the yard. Yeah.
1: Maitland, what's the answer?
2: That math, no, I still can't do in my head.
6: I also wrote down 36.
1: Oh, okay.
3: What was the question?
1: How many inches in 3 yards?
3: Oh. I thought you said in a yard.
5: So, yeah. So 9 feet.
1: What is a baby kangaroo known as?
5: Jake said a Joey.
1: That's correct. What do you call a puzzle where players search for words?
5: Jake said a crossword puzzle.
2: Nope.
1: Word search. That's what we're looking for.
5: How you know?
1: In Texas Hold'em, how many community cards are dealt face up by the end of the hand?
5: Jake said 5.
1: Correct. What city do Batman and Robin patrol?
5: Jake said Gotham.
1: Correct. How many feet between the bases in Major League Baseball?
5: Jake said 90.
1: Yes, on fire now, Jake. What month does the summer solstice occur in the Northern Hemisphere?
5: Jake said June.
1: Yes. What is the largest lake found entirely and completely within the United States?
5: Jake ran out of time, but tried to sneak in Erie.
1: No. Steve.
3: No, it's not Superior, because that's partially in Canada, right?
1: Mm-hmm.
3: Michigan?
1: Yeah. The one that's like 20 minutes from here.
5: Yeah. It's the only
1: even
5: one
1: closer to your house.
5: Touch Canada.
3: I got it right.
1: I know, but it seems too hard for you. That's what we're saying.
5: But you really hemmed and hawed on that one.
1: If we said, where do you live? You would be like, oh, God, is it a burrito? No, I guess it's my house.
3: Logically thought that one out.
1: Yeah. Well, you did it.
3: Again, got it right.
1: Yeah. Well, I want you to know you did it stupid.
5: Yeah, you should have done it faster in the way we wanted you to.
1: Jake, did you hear that? This game's hard for anybody.
2: Yeah. Fair.
1: Okay. Thank you, Jake. Steve, you want any more questions? Seems fair. Hey, football's heating up. 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That's good. The Lions have to score a trillion points, so that's good, too.
5: Yeah.
1: You get yours. 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
1: What did we learn in just a moment? First, one more thing. Two people were pulled over this past weekend in Charlotte, North Carolina. That's not a story by itself. What they were pulled over while they were riding is the story. They're driving a couch, sort of.
2: Oh, nice.
1: The couch was not, as you may be thinking, street legal. It was instead a couch sitting on two Lime scooters, like those electric scooters.
3: Okay.
1: And the couch was, it looked like it's more of a love seat, to be fair.
2: Okay.
3: All right. Short. But, well, that makes more sense.
1: It was propped up on those sort of like skis.
3: Okay.
1: And it was going down the road. Cops in the caption said, "We appreciate the creativity, but ask people to ask themselves this question. Should what I'm driving be on the road with actual cars? Or will the sheer shock of seeing this on the road cause other drivers to lose focus and drive unsafely? If the answer feels even slightly like a yes, maybe rethink your ride." So they seem pretty chill about it. It's unclear if they were given a ticket or anything.
2: Maybe rethink being such a hard ass, Mr. Cop.
1: Yeah. They said there was.
3: Sounds pretty rad to me.
1: No indication that alcohol was involved.
3: There wasn't?
1: That's really incredibly shocking, right? No. I mean, that's almost a guarantee.
2: Very surprising.
3: Yeah.
1: What did we learn today? Maitland, what did you learn?
4: I learned they didn't build a diving robot that could also build cars.
1: Steve, what did you learn?
2: I learned that Freebeer went to a seventh grade dance when he was 20.
1: I didn't.
3: Your music choices suggest otherwise.
4: Yeah, well, you said
1: certainly
4: it.
1: The story I've told makes it seem like I did. Kelly, what did you learn?
5: I learned that Freebeer met his wife at a seventh grade
1: dance. No, I did not.
5: I'm not done. At a seventh grade dance where her buddy Joff has ADHD and likes to count balloons.
1: It's not funny, even though it's funny. Hot Wings, what did you learn?
3: I learned that Patrick Swayze sang the love song from Roadhouse.
2: Oh, we also all learned that Don Corleone made him an offer he couldn't confuse.
5: And the Milwaukee Menace goes by the handle.
1: Too much time! Bye.
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1: Temperatures here in central Illinois reach up near 80 degrees today. Going to have sunny conditions with a low of 54 degrees tomorrow. Up to 88 degrees. Another sunny day, but it is going to be just a little bit warmer with your Storm Team Forecast. I'm meteorologist Jack Hutter.
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0: Central Illinois Rockers, Mudvayne, 92.7 WQLZ, the Rock Station. If you've been following Chad Gray on Instagram, you've been seeing that he's not only been dealing with some throat issues, but also under the weather. He is back out on the road. Still sounds a little bit rough in the Instagram video that he posted earlier this week, but good to see that he is back out on the road. These guys will be down in St. Louis for a bonfire night, acoustic night with Blackstone Cherry, November 20th. Their latest one called Deep.
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9: Going to be sunny today, highs of 82, mostly clear tonight with a low of 56. Tomorrow, finishing off the week, sunny, hot, highs of 88. Then the weekend is looking pretty good. We've got clouds on Saturday, highs of 86. Showers likely overnight into Sunday. Partly sunny on Sunday. Cooler temps, highs of only 77.
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Catch Good Daughtry down in St. Louis. 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System of a Down. Chop Suey right now on QLZ.

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Coming up, we got the WQLZ Rock Report. Big news from classic rockers Def Leppard this morning. Stick around for that. Queens of the Stone Age next.

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1: Big news this morning. Def Leppard is hitting the road in 2027 for a massive 45-date North American tour with the Goo Goo Dolls and the Struts. Also, a new album is expected to arrive next year as well. The tour will roll through St. Louis at Enterprise Center on June 7th, 2027. In case you missed it yesterday, Alter Bridge have dropped a new video for Tested and Abled. That is from their self-titled 8th studio album as the band gets ready for a final leg of their U.S. tour, which is What Lies Within. You can find them at the Pageant in St. Louis on Tuesday, November 17th. Scott Weiland fans are getting a new piece of Stone Temple Pilots history called Scott Weiland Live. That will arrive on October 23rd. Features previously unreleased live performances recorded back in 2009. That includes STP Classics Vaseline, Unglued, and Interstate Love Song, along with some Velvet Revolver and Weiland solo material. Today in rock history, Soundgarden released Bad Motorfinger back in 1991. The album helped define the early 90s grunge explosion, also gave us staples like Rusty Caged, Outshine, and Jesus Christ Pose. Today's rock birthday, Johnny Ramone, guitarist of the Ramones, was born in 1948. Tragically, he passed away back in 2004. That's your WQLZ Rock Report for Thursday, October 8th.
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11: Going to be sunny today. Highs of 82, mostly clear tonight. Lows dropping down into the mid-50s. Tomorrow, sunny, hot. Highs of 88. Weekend's looking pretty good. Clouds on Saturday. Still a little bit warm. Highs of 86. Could see some showers overnight into Sunday with a high of 77 on Sunday.
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0: Roach featuring Hanumankind, See You in Hell, 92.7 WQLZ is the rock station. Slipknot going to be taking their sickest stadium tour out on the road in 2027. 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

Puddle of Mud on 92.7 WQLZ, the rock station. These guys will be opening up for the mighty Metallica and Limp Bizkit in the new year on the 50-yard line. It's Avatar's latest one, Crying Fire. Taste the mud.

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1: We talked about those reality shows like the new Willy Wonka one or Amazing Race where you have to go with a partner, family member, friend, whatever. And we wondered, who would you pick on the show? Tommy said he'd pick Kelly for a reason the rest of us didn't get.
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1: 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Kelly's observant. Kelly's good at recognizing patterns. Yes, yes, yes. Kelly is level-headed. No.
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5: Going to be sunny today. Hot, highs of 82. Mostly clear tonight. Lows of 56. Tomorrow, sunny. Even hotter. Highs of 88. And then the weekend is looking pretty good. Could see some clouds on Saturday with some showers likely overnight. Highs of 86 on Saturday and partly sunny on Sunday. A little bit cooler. Highs of only 77.
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It's Let Down. 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
10: going to be sunny today, hot, highs of 82, mostly clear tonight, lows dropping down into the mid-50s. Even hotter tomorrow, sunny, highs of 88. Clouds on Saturday, could see some showers likely overnight into Sunday. Highs going to be making it up into the upper 80s on Saturday. A little bit cooler on Sunday, though, highs of only 77.
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1: We talked about those reality shows like the new Willy Wonka one or Amazing Race where you have to go with a partner, family member, friend, whatever. 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
1: We talked about those reality shows like the new Willy Wonka one or Amazing Race where you have to go with a partner, family member, friend, whatever. 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
1: 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Yes, yes, yes. Kelly is level-headed. 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
19: Been gorgeous out there today. Sunny, hot, highs of 82, mostly clear tonight. Lows dropping down to 56. More sun tomorrow. More hot temperatures. Hot highs of 88. Clouds on Saturday. Going to be still feeling the heat. Hot highs of 86. And then showers likely overnight into Sunday, cooling things off. Partly sunny on Sunday with highs of 77.
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1: Big news this morning. Def Leppard is hitting the road in 2027 for a massive 45-date North American tour with the Goo Goo Dolls and the Struts. Also, a new album is expected to arrive next year as well. The tour will roll through St. Louis at Enterprise Center on June 7th, 2027. In case you missed it yesterday, Alter Bridge have dropped a new video for Tested and Abled. That is from their self-titled 8th studio album as the band gets ready for a final leg of their U.S. tour, which is What Lies Within. You can find them at the Pageant in St. Louis on Tuesday, November 17th. Scott Weiland fans are getting a new piece of Stone Temple Pilots history called Scott Weiland Live. That will arrive on October 23rd. Features previously unreleased live performances recorded back in 2009. That includes STP Classics Vaseline, Unglued, and Interstate Love Song, along with some Velvet Revolver and Weiland solo material. Today in rock history, Soundgarden released Bad Motorfinger back in 1991. The album helped define the early 90s grunge explosion, also gave us staples like Rusty Caged, Outshine, and Jesus Christ Pose. Today's rock birthday, Johnny Ramone, guitarist of the Ramones, was born in 1948. Tragically, he passed away back in 2004. That's your WQLZ Rock Report for Thursday, October 8th.
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And it's disheartening, I know, as we just entered in October, but we're already seeing holiday stuff out because we started Halloween stuff in August. So now the byproduct is we get Christmas stuff before Halloween even hits. There's never tell. It's QLZ.

Incubus, nice to know you. 92.7 WQLZ. It'd be nice to partake in this contest over in Japan. It's a sleeping contest. You're going to wear like, they wear like monitors to see how good they sleep. They get like 90 minutes to do it. And the winner gets like 2 million yen and a mattress. I want to enter into that one. Here's Shinedown, QLZ.

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12: It's Throwback Thursday. It's supposed to be October, but it feels like early summer. Tonight, a quiet evening, mostly clear and calm with lows dropping to around 55. And for Friday, mostly sunny and unseasonably warm, but the humidity is very low, and so it'll be comfortable still to get out and about with highs around 88. With your News Channel 20 Storm Team Forecast, I'm Chief Meteorologist Cheryl Lemke.
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When those guys made that album, they were like 16 years old, and now they're in their 40s. I don't mean to make you feel old there, but that's just how the math is mathing. 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
1: This eventually gets to the part about food poisoning. I'm on a stretcher going into the back of an ambulance. I explained to him, hey, I have this vasovagal thing and sometimes I pass out. And then I passed out. And in the short drive to the hospital, I told him the same thing two more times until my wife from the front seat said, you've already told him and passed out twice since we left the house. And I was like, don't interrupt me.
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3: 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Like, I'm showing
1: he's
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1: Like, he's read the book and watched the movie. Get to the hospital, and they're asking me questions, and then I went, I think I might be sick, right before a million pounds of calzone flew out.
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Breaking Benjamin, The Diary of Jane on 92.7 WQLZ. Has anyone started watching the Carrie series on Amazon Prime? It's from the dude who did The Haunting of Hill House and Bly Manor and all that stuff, Mike Flanagan. I haven't gotten to it yet. It just dropped yesterday, and they dropped all the episodes. Here's Blackstone Chair, QLZ.

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Seems like something you would use during the spooky season. Could you pass me the black honey there? I'd like to put some of that on my biscuit to make it creepy. Here's the warning, QLZ.

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Sevenfold, 92.7 WQLZ. Been fortunate enough to talk to a couple of members of that band. I've interviewed M Shadows and Zachy Vengeance in the past. Both good dudes. Love the band as well. And look forward to what they're going to do next. Here's some Ashes of New. It's QLZ.

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1: 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We break it down.
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2: Okay.
1: Cove is one.
2: Beachhead.
3: Yeah, clam. Sea glass. Oh.
2: Yeah.
3: This is my daughter, Clam.
2: Piling.
1: Fisher.
4: What about dike? Isn't that like hold
2: yeah,
4: water
2: yeah,
4: back?
2: Yeah, that's it. It's like a dam. Yeah, but I think made of earth.
4: It could be a middle name.
2: I think
4: it is. Clam dike. Maitland, I know you don't want to have kids, but please, if it happens, promise me you'll name your daughter Clam Dyke.
3: I won't be doing that, Steve.
4: Clam Dyke Moselle.
1: Yeah. It's better than Dyke Clam.
3: Also, it's my boyfriend's last name is Pool, so it'd be Clam Dyke Pool.
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18: It's Throwback Thursday. It's supposed to be October, but it feels like early summer. Tonight, a quiet evening, mostly clear and calm with lows dropping to around 55. And for Friday, mostly sunny and unseasonably warm, but the humidity is very low, and so it'll be comfortable still to get out and about with highs around 88. With your News Channel 20 Storm Team Forecast, I'm Chief Rogers, Cheryl Lemke.
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19: Got the-

Bear Tooth, 92.7 WQLZ. This is a very Canadian story. Not a bear, a moose got stuck in the bowl of a skate park up in Canada, and they had to bring in the authorities to rescue it. If you're going to drop in, you got to pull some tricks there, moose. Can't just stand there. It's Corn, QLZ.

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New Rock 92.7 WQLZ. We got some new deals for you. 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You'll be in the know. Here's Cedar, QLZ. Well, I can't.

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And in a recent interview, this next band said that Metallica is one of the nicest bands ever. Which checks, because this next band will be opening up for Metallica in a couple of dates next year. It's Avatar. QLZ.

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1: This eventually gets to the part about food poisoning. 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
13: 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And that queen is worth $14,000. This Thursday is the first drawing, so come in early, get warmed up, and get ready for the last queen standing. Every Thursday night at Jamie's Route 66.
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18: It's Throwback Thursday. It's supposed to be October, but it feels like early summer. Tonight, a quiet evening, mostly clear and calm with lows dropping to around 55. And for Friday, mostly sunny and unseasonably warm, but the humidity is very low, and so it'll be comfortable still to get out and about with highs around 88. With your News Channel 20 Storm Team Forecast, I'm Chief Meteorologist Cheryl Lemke.
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Nickelback, Rattle the Cage, 92.7 WQLZ. This woman in Indiana, 68 years young, was trying to rattle the cage of the establishment, man. She was pulled over for a DUI because she was doing donuts in the grass in front of the courtroom. It's just, come on now. You can't be doing that in front of the courthouse. They're going to catch you there. Here's Puddle of Mud, QLZ.

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3 days, grace, apologies, 97.7 QLZ. No apologies from this 23-year-old woman in Wisconsin who pretended to be a substitute teacher so she could berate children. And when she was caught, she said, I hate kids and I was bored. Well, there you go. Here's Des Rocks. It's QLZ. 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

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They are celebrating the 25th anniversary of the release of that album, Toxicity. It doesn't seem like it was that long ago, and that album still holds up and still kicks ass, which is why we're playing the song. Here's Foo Fighters, QLZ.

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I'm intrigued to see how much the set list changes from week one to week two of their residency in the Sphere. I'm still going to be looking all over social media all weekend to check out all the visuals, which have been outstanding. Here's Theory of a Dead Man, it's QLZ. Oh!

Transistor. Corn Twisted Transistor inside the Road Rage, brought to you by Elf Insurance, 92.7 WQLZ. This is pretty twisted. Over in India, people have decided not to use this delivery service anymore after they saw on camera the delivery person, which is delivering food, by the way, urinated in their own hand and then drank their urine. Yeah, probably a good idea not to order from them anymore. Here's Steven, QLZ.

Five-finger death punch, nails in the coffin, inside the road rage, brought to you by Elf Insurance on 92.7 WQLZ. Before you put those nails in the coffin, make sure the person in there is fully dead. I just say that because I've been watching a lot of horror movies lately, and inevitably people think they're dead and then they vanish. So make sure. Here's Linkin Park, QLZ.

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11: It's Throwback Thursday. It's supposed to be October, but it feels like early summer. Tonight, a quiet evening, mostly clear and calm with lows dropping to around 55. And for Friday, mostly sunny and unseasonably warm, but the humidity is very low, and so it'll be comfortable still to get out and about with highs around 88. With your News Channel 20 Storm Team Forecast, I'm Chief Meteorologist Cheryl Lemke.
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12: Greta Van Fleet, Tear It Down.

Greta Van Fleet on 92.7 WQLZ. They just announced a big tour that's going to span the end of this year into next year. One of the dates for next year is in St. Louis, the Chaffetz Arena on July 14th. So check that one out. I think there's more information at WQLZ.

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1: Big news this morning, Def Leppard is hitting the road in 2027 for a massive 45-date North American tour with the Goo Goo Dolls and the Struts. Also, a new album is expected to arrive next year as well. The tour will roll through St. Louis at Enterprise Center on June 7th, 2027. In case you missed it yesterday, Alter Bridge have dropped a new video for Tested and Abled. That is from their self-titled 8th studio album as the band gets ready for a final leg of their U.S. tour, which is What Lies Within. You can find them at the Pageant in St. Louis on Tuesday, November 17th. Scott Weiland fans are getting a new piece of Stone Temple Pilots history called Scott Weiland Live. That will arrive on October 23rd. Features previously unreleased live performances recorded back in 2009. That includes STP Classics Vaseline, Unglued, and Interstate Love Song, along with some Velvet Revolver and Weiland solo material. Today in rock history, Soundgarden released Bad Motorfinger back in 1991. The album helped define the early 90s grunge explosion, also gave us staples like Rusty Caged, Outshine, and Jesus Christ Pose. Today's rock birthday, Johnny Ramone, guitarist of the Ramones, was born in 1948. Tragically, he passed away back in 2004. That's your WQLZ Rock Report for Thursday, October 8th.
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Well, today would be the day that the White Sox clinch their series with the Guardians. They couldn't get it done yesterday, and they better hope they clinch because the Tampa Bay Rays are sitting there waiting for them in the ALCS as they swept the Yankees last night. Here's Cage Elephant, QLZ.

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15: It's Throwback Thursday. It's supposed to be October, but it feels like early summer. Tonight, a quiet evening, mostly clear and calm with lows dropping to around 55. And for Friday, mostly sunny and unseasonably warm, but the humidity is very low, and so it'll be comfortable still to get out and about with highs around 88. With your News Channel 20 Storm Team Forecast, I'm Chief Meteorologist Cheryl Lemke.
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Autumn Kings, Gone, Gone, Gone on 92.7 WQLZ. This poor family just wanted to say goodbye to a loving grandmother. When they went to the viewing, when they went to the wake, they noticed when they looked in the coffin, that's not grandma. Man, the funeral home had put the wrong person in there. Who's disturbed? It's QLZ.

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The top of the show, I lamented walking to stores now and seeing Christmas stuff already, including advent calendars. Red Bull has an advent calendar this year. 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Here's Muse. It's QLZ.

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2: Beachhead.
3: Yeah, clam. Sea glass. 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
2: Yeah.
3: This is my daughter, Clam.
2: Piling.
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4: What about dike? 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
2: I think
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3: I won't be doing that, Steve.
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1: Yeah. It's better than Dike Clam.
3: Also, my boyfriend's last name is Pool. 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

Lincoln Park on 92.7 WQLZ. That'll do it for me. I'm Lars. Getting out of here before I go. Birthday wishes. Your birthday today. Live it up. You share it with celebrities like Chevy Chase, who's 83, Sigourney Weaver, 77, and Matt Damon, 56. Yeah, they don't seem that old. They all got good work done. Here's Wage War. It's QLZ.

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